last year at the Durham Fair, they set a new record for the heaviest pumpkin ever that they had on display in their over 100 years. It was 2,100 pounds. That record has been shattered. If you're going this weekend, look out for a 2,400-pound pumpkin. And take a selfie with it. 99.1 PLR. 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

1 week from now, it'll be October. And if you're ready for spooky season, then you are ready for what the state of Connecticut just unveiled, the Haunted History Trail, 99.1 PLR. There's 130 locations, a couple in New Haven, places like Evergreen Cemetery and the Center Church Crypt, even some of Sleeping Giant, some of those haunted trails as well. The list, if you can accomplish it all over the next month and a half, well, then you are far braver than me.

0: time I go to WPLR.com, I see more sellouts of the sweet deals because it's all week long where we've got local restaurants. The gift cards are up and they're 50% off right out the gate. That's it. $50 off of a 50% off of a $50 gift card to places like Chambo's Beachfront Delicatessen over on Ocean Ave in West Haven. 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But when they're gone, they're gone. You always have to act fast at these sweet deals.
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We all thought that they were from Seattle and part of the grunge scene when Bush released their 16 Stone album with that one, Everything's End. 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

That could apply to this weekend, couldn't it? As we get ready for the Nor'easter, 99.1 PLR, Alan in for John. Yes, tonight's nice. Today was nice. Tomorrow is when it starts. It's going to be sort of overcast all day tomorrow. Then the rain arrives and then sticks around throughout the weekend. The wind kicks up as well. We'll keep you informed live all weekend.

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0: So you've been to New York, you've been to LA, you've been to Chicago, but you've never been to places like Atlanta or Houston or Seattle. But that can become a reality tomorrow morning at 9, and then again at noon, and then again at 4. There's three times a day keywords for the 99.1 PLR Arts Television and Appliance Destination Unknown. We'll give you the keyword, you text it back to us. The flight and the hotel is on us, and you get to go anywhere in the country that you want. 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
1: Last year, I had back pain radiating down my right leg. 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
0: 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When you're buying something as important as an appliance, do you want to talk to someone who may have just started? Do you want to talk to someone who may have been in the paint department yesterday?
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0: Or do you want to talk to someone who's been doing it for years? 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
4: How about that person?
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17: Cloudy today with highs in the low 70s. Checking out the roads on 95. There's southbound delays from exit 30 down to exit 21. No major delays on the Merritt Parkway or Wilbur Cross. 91 looks pretty good. Route 8 has southbound delays heading into 95.

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2: Thank you.
1: Dumbass.
2: Up yours. Yesterday, we talked about the things you should know how to do by the time you're 30. This kid had amazing skills at 11, although his mother's a dumbass.
3: Right.
2: A woman accused of allowing 11-year-old child to drive her to 7-Eleven.
3: Oh, that's skills right there.
2: A West Central Florida woman is accused of allowing her 11-year-old to drive a car to a gas station, a move that ultimately resulted in the youth crashing the vehicle. Oh, maybe he doesn't have great skills.
3: Junior's first accident, though.
2: You take a picture of that, you put it in the scrapbook.
3: You do. Yeah.
2: Yeah.
3: First accident, you save the fender, you dent it.
2: Mm.
3: Exactly. Right. The police report, the whole nine yards.
2: According to the sheriff's office, 41 was arrested. She was charged with one count of child abuse and one count of permitting an unauthorized minor to drive. Well, she authorized him.
3: Right.
2: The state didn't authorize him.
3: Exactly. I deem you okay to drive.
2: The sheriff's office said that deputies were called to a 7-Eleven convenience store around 8:35 p.m. after receiving a report that a child had crashed the vehicle into a concrete traffic barrier.
3: Whoops. That's embarrassing.
2: People of all ages do this stuff.
3: Oh, yeah. And you see those things always bent.
2: You see those concrete barriers?
3: There's different colored paint.
2: Rub marks.
3: Yep. Trade and paint.
2: It's not his fault.
3: Yeah.
4: Up until then, he was doing great.
3: Exactly, right? Yeah, exactly. How far did he go without
2: perfect.
3: Hitting anything? Was there trail of debris on the way over? No. The kid did good.
2: Yeah.
3: Okay, so the landing wasn't good.
2: During their investigation, deputies learned that she allowed her 11-year-old child, who has autism. That makes his ride even more special.
3: Exactly, right.
2: I mean, very good.
3: Yeah.
2: Got all the way there.
3: Hyper-focused.
2: She allowed him to operate the vehicle from their residence to the convenience store. According to the sheriff's office, she was supervising. She was supervising the vehicle. Yeah, I was right there.
3: Yeah, like a driving instructor trying to hit that. Boom. Okay, sorry.
2: And now that was the reenactment.
3: Right. I need you to avoid the... Okay. And then you drove to 7-Eleven. That's where every cop hangs out. They're all getting coffee.
2: I want to know what they were going to 7-Eleven for.
3: Right.
2: Do they sell beer there?
3: Most of them do, yes.
2: Okay, that's probably.
3: Yeah, mama's out of refills.
2: Yeah, mommy needs some booze.
3: Right.
4: Scratch off tickets.
3: Mama needs another third pack. Slim Jim.
2: I like that. I think we put exactly together everything she got. Cigarettes, scratch off tickets, and beer.
3: Yep, and a Slim Jim.
2: While the child was attempting to stop the vehicle, they mistakenly stepped on the gas pedal instead of the brake.
3: Ooh.
2: Everybody does.
3: Like an 80-year-old. All right, the kid's advanced.
2: That's right.
3: Right, see?
2: This kid drives like an 80-year-old.
3: Every part of the spectrum, learning how to drive, and right before they take your license away.
2: This kid drives like he's had his license for 60 years.
3: Pro level.
2: No injuries, but the vehicle and the building were damaged.
3: Oops.
2: Deputies also discovered that she didn't have a valid driver's license.
3: That's why she had the kid drive, of course. I can't drive without a license, but
2: since July 13, 2026. All right, that's why, you know.
3: Right.
2: Kid, you're up.
3: Yeah, I'm still in your beer, though.
2: She had previously allowed her underage children to drive without a license. Okay, so this is a thing.
3: Very permissive mother.
2: Well, she's teaching these kids early.
3: Exactly. Life skills.
2: Now, we did that list of things you should know how to do by the time you're 30.
3: Right, drive is one of them.
2: This kid.
3: Right.
2: He's getting it done.
3: Right. Now avoid those things at the end of the gas pumps. Thunk.
2: The hardest part was getting to the 7-Eleven.
3: Exactly. And they mastered that. All
2: he's
3: those
2: 11,
3: miles.
2: So he probably, you know, his foot slipped because he had to, you know, slide down to get to the pedal.
3: Yeah, it's not easy. It depends. If he's an advanced, like, large kid, he's fine. But most kids are not that big.
2: Right.
3: Remember, the fat one is the one to stop, the thin one is to go. That's all you got to remember.
2: That's right.
3: Yep.
2: Well, this just plays into the whole thing. What should you know by this particular age?
3: Exactly.
2: And we're going to do that in On the Board.
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0: Cloudy skies today with a high near 70 on 95. There's southbound delays, swings at 29, downswings at 19. Route 8 is slow southbound heading into 95. The Merritt Parkway has southbound delays heading into the Black Rock Turnpike. 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
2: All right, yesterday we talked about the things you should know how to do by the time you're 30. And now we're going to talk about the things you should know if you're 50 or over.
3: Right.
2: All right. So the younger people could call and like, you know, I'm tired of being handed my father's phone.
3: Exactly right. Yeah. How do you work this? What is this?
2: Right.
3: But you hear a thing called whatever.
2: Yeah. So the people who are over 50, what should they know how to do? 877-764-2535.
3: What's this Tic Tacs thing?
2: It's Chaz and AJ in the morning. Happy Friday. Pick up that lawn furniture.
3: Do it. Garbage can.

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0: 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I can tell you the three big things on our radar, two in Connecticut, one Long Island. 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
1: Yep.
0: And the Devon Rotary Oktoberfest scheduled for this weekend is only happening tonight. The Rum Runners are playing, and Rockin' the Hook in Sandy Hook tomorrow is happening regardless of weather from 2 to 4.
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13: Friday today with a high near 70.

0: on 95. There's southbound delays by exit 44. Then it slows southbound from exit 30 down to exit 11. The Merritt Parkway is stop and go southbound from Route 8 down to Route 7. Route 8 has southbound delays heading into 95. 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
2: Yeah.
1: Dumbass.
2: Up yours. 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
3: Okay.
2: Attack of the violent vegan.
3: Oh, they get violent, huh?
2: Florida woman accused of throwing a jar of vegan mayonnaise at a victim during a road rage incident. What, Ruth?
4: I just want to say that I was not in Florida recently.
3: Oh, okay. Okay. Just checking.
2: Right. Do you use vegan mayonnaise?
4: I do.
2: How much is it?
4: Oh, so use the Hellman's one, which is very good. It's like $6. So I would never throw it.
2: What does normal mayonnaise cost?
4: I would imagine it's less.
2: Right.
4: Vegan versions of everything are so much more expensive.
3: So much more. Right, except they do all the work.
2: All right. So the victim told deputies that she had been traveling eastbound on Corkscrew Road.
3: Sounds about right.
2: I love the name.
3: Corkscrew, yeah.
2: She stopped near an intersection. A white utility van cut in front of her.
3: Oops.
2: Without using a turn signal.
3: Oh.
2: Which is annoying.
3: Yes, that'll set you off.
2: The victim honked her horn, which caused the driver of the van to begin to yell profanities and flip off the victim.
5: Hang up, you're a vegan lady.
2: I love the reenactment.
5: Kill you and your vegan ways.
2: The light then turned green, but the van did not move out of the victim's way. And the driver of the van began to move towards the left side of the car.
3: Okay.
2: Very slowly, blocking the victim's vehicle. So now it's getting dangerous. Now it's getting bad.
3: Yeah, it's almost a beat down. Yes. Get it beats. Sorry.
2: The vehicles ended up next to each other. And at the time, the victim's driver's side window was down and the van's passenger side window was down. The victim then reported feeling a sharp pain in her face.
3: Oh.
2: After seeing the flash of an arm from the suspect's van.
3: Oh.
2: The victim then realized she had been hit in the face with a jar of vegan mayonnaise thrown by the suspect.
3: Wow. Yes. You know, animals are harmed, but, you know, this person, screw them.
2: What's that?
3: No animals are harmed making the mayonnaise, but screw that person anyway.
2: Right.
3: Right?
2: Yeah. Let's not hurt any animals. Let's not use any dairy.
3: Right. I don't have a bone, but I have a tofu to pick with you.
2: But
3: yes.
2: Breaking someone's eye socket in traffic, no exactly. Not a problem.
3: Right.
5: No birds were harmed.
2: Yeah. No birds were harmed. No dairy products used in the injuring of this person.
3: Exactly. Right. Smash right in the face. Nice.
2: Ugh.
3: Yeah. How dare you cut me off? Yeah.
2: The victim heard the suspect yell, "I hit her in the face, go, go, go," before the van sped off.
3: Right. Well, they're not stupid. Let's get out of here.
2: The vegan was arrested and faces charges of missile into dwelling.
3: Oh.
2: That's an interesting charge.
3: Interesting.
2: Missile into dwelling, an aggravated battery with a deadly weapon.
3: An expensive deadly weapon. Because mayonnaise is like $3 a jar.
5: You want to throw that ring? Just throw a shoe.
3: Throw something less expensive.
4: I'm so curious what brand it was, because some of them are plastic and some are glass. I wonder if it was a glass jar.
2: It sounds like it. Yeah. She had to go to the hospital.
3: Right.
4: Oof.
2: That hurts.
3: Vegan mayonnaise. Right in the face. What the hell, man?
2: When's the last road rage incident for you?
3: The last one for me was a guy was going through red lights and I took upon myself to go chase after him. I don't know why, because I'm an idiot. I don't know. Yeah, I was that incensed because I was just sick and tired of seeing folks go through red lights. And I chased after him. And after a while, he finally realized I was chasing after him, pulled off to the side, and I went past him, gave him the finger, and then the chase started chasing me. And guess what I did? I ran red lights trying to get away from him.
2: Yeah.
3: How about you?
2: Well, the last time I did the brake check, was a Saturday, crowded highway. This pickup truck is on me.
3: Yeah,
2: like on me. like it's an inch.
3: Yeah.
2: And it's just on me.
3: You can see the bugs in his radiator?
2: And I can't move over.
3: Right.
2: So you could see I can't move over.
3: Right.
2: If I could move over, I could see you pushing me out of the way.
3: Yeah.
2: Because I'm a don't drive slow in the left lane kind of guy.
3: Yeah.
2: Don't do it. But there was nowhere I could go.
3: Yeah.
2: I had someone in front of me.
3: What are you supposed to do?
2: Right in front of me.
3: Yeah.
2: And I had cars on the side of me. There's nothing I could do. And now you're making the situation very dangerous.
3: Yeah.
2: So I thought, well, let me make it even more dangerous.
3: Okay. Let me compound. Yeah. Compound
2: I am
3: this.
2: Going to press my brakes so hard.
3: Ha ha!
2: And this truck went sideways.
3: Oh, they panicked.
2: Did the swerve.
3: Yeah. Yeah. Yeah. They're anti-lock brakes.
2: And then this guy, you could see literal steam coming out of his ears.
3: It was a bull.
2: And his face turned red.
3: Oh, no.
2: And now I could see him because before all I could see were his headlights.
3: Right. Now you actually see the
2: and
3: person.
2: And I could see the person. I could see how big he is.
3: Oh, Lord.
2: And I could see he's ripping mad.
3: Oh,
2: like
3: every vein's exposed.
2: Like this guy, he was already having a bad day.
3: Yes.
2: And I was the detonator.
3: Right.
2: And I just detonated. I was going to get a lot of crap that somebody else created.
3: Yes.
2: For this. I'm now the person.
3: You are now the collector.
2: He comes around my right side.
3: Yeah.
2: Pulls in front of me. Power breaks me. I'm like, okay, I deserve that.
3: Right. Yep. Yep.
2: And then see U.S. Army sticker on his truck. I'm like, God damn it. I would never do that to a veteran.
3: No, of course not. No.
2: Can you put that sticker on the front so I can see it in my mirror
3: make
2: when
3: it
2: you're
3: more helpful.
2: In my back seat?
3: Something.
2: Can you please tell me?
3: Right.
2: Warn me that you're a veteran.
3: Little heads up.
2: Oh, my God. Right. Veteran on the front and veteran on the back and veteran on the sides. And I will just get out of the way.
3: And I could kill you 9 creative ways.
2: That's what I'm thinking. This guy was trained. He's a trained killer.
3: Right. He's like, which method should I use?
2: And I just set him off.
3: Good going.
2: And this went on for miles where like it took me a long time to shake this guy. And
3: yeah.
2: I gave him the peace sign like. Right. Peace.
3: I'm sorry.
2: Yeah.
3: Can you just take money out of your wallet and throw it in the window? $20 bills. Here, I'll give you money.
4: Yelling, thank you for your service.
3: They're going to keep us free.
2: Yeah. That was the day I got out of the brake checking business.
3: Yeah. Good reason.
2: I'm like, that could have been bad. And Jennifer was with me. So it could have been bad for her.
3: Right.
2: And me. And never again.
3: He's a gentleman. He wouldn't hit her.
2: Remember those old shows? A guy puts on glasses like, you wouldn't hit a guy with glasses, would you?
3: Boom, boom.
2: Yeah.
3: Yeah.
2: Not good.
3: Good reason not to.
2: Yeah, that guy, I still have visions of him.
3: He's probably still mad.
2: I'm sure he is.
3: Imagine listening right now. There he is!
2: That's him!
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2: All right, how bad is this nor'easter going to be? 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
3: Water doctor!
2: If you have well water, these are the people. 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
3: Yes.
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3: Water baby!
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3: Yeah.
2: You want to know it's safe. 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
3: You drink it.
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3: Yeah.
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0: Friday today with a high near 70 on 95. It's heavy southbound at exit 44. Then there's southbound delays from exit 30 to exit 5. The Merritt Parkway is slow southbound from exit 34 down to exit 10. 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
2: All right, what do we do? How bad is this nor'easter going to be? Let's ask Scott. Hey, good morning.
19: I'm so tired. Oh,
2: really?
5: Why are you tired?
19: No, I'm just exhausted. No. Storms like this, they exhaust me.
2: Really?
19: You got to do everything. Yeah, you got to do everything right.
2: Oh, you have to really pay attention.
5: Oh, damn it! I hate when that happens.
19: You gotta really, you know, hone in on your skill set.
5: Right.
2: Oh.
19: Anyway, you guys are now under a coastal flood warning.
2: This would be us and Long Island, or just us?
19: I don't know about Long Island. The Long Island Sound of the south-facing shores, I think, are under a long. I'm not quite sure. I know for us.
2: Okay.
19: For Fairfield and New Haven, and there's an advisory in effect for Middlesex and New London. So that means anywhere from 2 to 3 feet above inundation. That's not horrendous. I mean, it's bad, but it's not horrendous.
5: Right. That's right.
19: So the water's going to get pushed into the Sound. There's going to be some minor flooding. Again, we're not expecting, you know, major flooding here, but you got to, if you live along the coastline, you got to keep an eye on things.
2: How much rain tomorrow?
19: 2 to 3 inches.
2: That doesn't
19: But it's over the course of 36 to 48 hours.
2: Okay. So that doesn't sound like a lot. Is it a lot?
19: It's 4 inches is a month's worth of rain.
2: Okay. So we're getting over a half a month's rain.
5: That's significant.
2: In one day.
5: Yes.
19: Well, 2 days. Over 48 hours.
2: Over Saturday and Sunday.
19: Correct.
2: Gotcha. Or you mean tonight, tomorrow?
19: Tonight late through tomorrow and Sunday.
2: Okay. All right, then winds will be what, 30 to 40?
19: Winds are already picking up. There's a 31-mile-an-hour wind gust in Waterbury this morning.
2: Really?
19: So that's, and with sustained winds of 20 with a gust of 31. So it's already picking up out there. It's a little breezy, and those winds are only going to intensify as we move through the day today. Tonight, it gets a little raucous with 45-mile-an-hour wind gusts. And then tomorrow, through the day, 40 to 50-mile-an-hour wind gusts all day.
2: Those are the gusts, but what's the regular wind?
19: Sustained winds, 20 to, you know, 50, let's say 20 to 25.
2: Is that a lot?
19: You'll notice it.
2: Right.
3: Right, yeah.
19: It's not going to, you know, that doesn't bring trees down or anything. Gust to 50 could bring some ice, could cause some isolated power outages.
2: Well, yeah, especially with the ground being wet. The trees still have leaves, and then you get 40.
19: Trees have leaves. That's the problem.
2: That's the problem. They're sails.
19: They act like little sails.
3: They do, right. And your sails go
19: down.
3: They
19: take the wind, they hold them, and then the whole thing just goes.
2: Especially with the ground wet. Right. Yeah. So we're going to have trees down, power outages.
19: Isolated in nature.
2: Yeah.
3: So what a nice weekend.
19: the further east you go, the more trouble you'll run into. Like Cape and the Islands, they have high wind warnings. That means 60-mile-an-hour wind gusts. And you start getting into, you know, hurricane-force winds of 74.
3: Yeah.
19: Anything above 74 is a hurricane-force wind. So we're not expecting that. But you're getting close with 60 to 65-mile-an-hour wind gusts. That could do some damage.
2: Yeah, so that's the east end of Long Island, and then, like, Rhode Island, Cape Cod, right?
19: Correct.
2: Okay.
19: Correct.
3: Gotcha. Right. So no good hairstyles at all, no.
2: You know, the other problem here, Scott, is that everyone still has their boat in the water.
3: Yeah.
19: Yeah, that's not good.
3: Well, good news is on the shore now.
2: Yeah. Good news is you don't have to bring it in.
3: It's in the parking lot. Go get it.
19: Just make sure it's secure.
2: Yeah.
3: Okay, rhymes too. Cool.
19: Yeah, a little rhyme there. Yeah, I mean, if you didn't get your boat out of the water, again, this is not a major storm. It's going to be very impactful and more of a nuisance than anything else, but I think everybody will be fine.
2: Well, I feel bad for all the people who are either getting married or holding a festival or a fair.
19: Let me tell you something. I got a call last night from my eye doctor. I was like, why is my eye doctor calling me? In October, I was there for a checkup. I don't go, well, it is almost time for my eye appointment. Anyway, he was like, my daughter's getting married Saturday night on the Cape.
2: Oh.
19: I was like, good luck.
2: No.
3: Yeah.
2: No, she's not.
3: Yeah, no.
19: I'm like, come on.
2: Was it outside? Like,
19: no, but still, you know, you're talking about power outages. I'm sure part of the reception was outside.
2: Yeah, and you got to move. You got to just.
3: What you do you can't do? Do it, yeah.
2: What did you say?
19: He said, should I call the venue and see if he can move it? I said, absolutely.
3: Yeah. Like right now. So you hang out with me, just go.
19: Yeah.
2: Right, just, call him right now.
19: Stop. Yeah, call him right now.
3: Right. Everybody hold a barbell.
2: Well, you were the last thing. They were checking. I don't want to bother Scott. Checking. Hopefully
19: don't
2: this moves.
19: Don't bother me. And then, I was so shocked.
2: Yep.
19: And then shocked. Like,
2: it's not like, moving.
19: Yeah. And he said he could see me through the phone, which I thought was a little weird.
3: Right.
2: He did?
19: He is not. He's an eye doctor.
3: And he has an iPhone.
2: Oh.
3: Ah.
19: He has an iPhone.
3: I knew where you were going.
2: Yeah.
3: What are you doing in case so like that?
19: We co-hosted with Sandra Lee. You guys know Sandra Lee?
2: No.
19: Semi-homemade. She's a chef. She's got a show on Netflix. She had a show on Food Network for 15 seasons.
3: Yes.
2: I've heard the name. Hold on. Let me check. What about
19: She's a beautiful woman.
3: Yeah, what about her?
19: She co-hosted yesterday with us. We had a lot of fun.
3: Oh.
2: Wow, and you're still thinking about her.
3: Nice.
2: Is she turning in?
19: Yes. No.
2: Yeah, no. That was a hard no.
3: Yeah, he wants her dishes.
19: Yeah, you'll always get a hard no.
3: Gotcha.
2: There's no turning in.
19: We had a great time.
2: You've never, your whole life, ever been near a woman and thought, you know what, if I was ever going to make a move right now.
3: This is the one,
2: Oh, she is
19: Anne Hathaway.
2: Anne Hathaway?
19: And even I wouldn't do that.
3: Yeah, Hathaway.
19: I want to be your friend and go shopping.
3: Exactly right. Yeah, do things.
2: Oh, Sandra Lee. Yeah, okay. I've seen her before. Oh, boy.
19: Yeah, she was Andrew Cuomo's girlfriend.
2: That's right.
3: Okay, that's why it sounds familiar. Okay,
2: that's where I've heard the name.
3: Yep.
19: Yeah. That's no longer the case, though.
2: No, it isn't.
19: No. But she was delightful. We made cocktails and drank on the air. It was fun.
3: What kind of cocktails?
19: It was like an apple spice with pecan-infused vodka.
3: Oh, that sounds very fall.
2: That's a hangover.
3: Yeah.
19: Yeah, it was definitely fall. It was a fall. It was a fall drink.
3: Yeah.
19: Yeah. But it was delicious.
2: Yeah, you drink it and you fall.
3: Exactly right.
2: But that's
19: she has no filters. I love it. It was just fantastic.
2: Well, the two of you drinking with no filters. Right. I want to.
3: That must be epic.
2: Someone's got to send me that. Tell Greg to send me that video.
3: Right.
19: Okay, I will.
3: Did you have a full drink or just a couple of sips?
19: Yeah, exactly.
2: Are you drinking right now? Sounds like you're still drinking.
3: Yeah, seriously.
19: Just coffee. Just coffee.
3: Oh, okay. Yeah, sure, whatever.
19: Yeah, no. Just coffee.
3: Right. Yes.
2: When's the last time you drank on the air?
20: Yesterday.
19: That's funny. No, I don't think I've ever been drunk on the air. I may have been hungover, but not drunk.
3: No, hungover is the worst. You can hear your paint dry. That's the worst.
19: Oh, it's just terrible.
3: Especially a sugary drink like the one you had.
19: Yeah, I mean, all I drink is Cosmos.
2: Man, I was probably 3 weeks into our run here 23 years ago. And I was having a house.
19: Seriously.
2: I was having a house built. And I go to see it, and I'm talking to the builders. And they got the little trailer outside on the construction site. You know, this is where this is their mobile office.
3: Yeah, yeah.
2: So I go in, and I'm talking to the owner and his son, and they're both Portuguese. They're like, you're Portuguese? I'm like, yeah, I'm Portuguese. It's like,
3: hugs. Here.
2: And they get out the Portuguese wine.
3: Right.
2: 5 or 6 hours later.
3: Oh, no.
2: I'm like, I got to
19: You're on the floor.
2: I got to go. So I go home. I pass out. And then the next thing I know, there's banging on my door. Everybody at the radio station called my then wife on the island and said, your husband has not showed up for work. Or no, it was like I would get in so early that they called and said, why isn't he here yet?
3: Yeah, we're concerned.
2: So I rolled in like right when the show started.
3: Yes.
2: And, you know, you're still drunk at that point.
3: Yes, you are.
2: Yeah.
3: You're having a good time, but not really.
2: So I sent Jesse out, our producer, then for cheeseburgers. So I was like, I want 2 cheeseburgers for every person in this building.
3: Yeah, I remember that. Those are
19: hysterical.
3: Yeah, we all benefited from it.
2: Yeah, I learned a lot.
3: Yeah.
2: Learned a lot then.
19: Yeah, that happened to me once. I learned a lot, too.
2: Yeah, you just don't do it.
19: Never do it again.
2: Yeah.
3: You learn how to hate life.
19: Oh, it's brutal.
2: Okay, so do you have a minute?
19: I do.
2: Okay, I'm going to do this song, and then we're going to put together a list of what we should stock up on.
3: Yes.
2: All right.
3: The necessities.
2: Yeah, what are the things that we should go out and buy today?
3: Right, do it.
2: For this weekend's Nor'easter, 877.
19: Oh, I thought you were talking about the in the box. I'm like, we're already talking about that, because I got a couple of things on my list.
2: Oh, really? Okay, good. 877-764-2535.

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13: It's cloudy today with temperatures in the low 70s. Checking out the roads on 95. There's delays by exit 44. Then it's heavy southbound from exit 30 down through exit 5. The Merritt Parkway slows southbound from Route 8 down past Route 7. 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
0: Thank you.
14: Dumbass.
0: We're in studio with Questlove. Good morning.
15: Good morning. He wouldn't show up here.
0: He wouldn't. No, he would not. No, no.
15: He doesn't show up anywhere.
0: He would come in and I would say, oh my God, it's W. Kamau Bell.
15: That's right.

0: If we both get that, yes. Science, yeah. Even though we have both gotten. I got annoyed by it till I heard he would get it mistaken as me, and then I was like, oh, it's fine now.
1: Then it's okay.
0: Yeah.
1: W. Kamau Bell is at the New York Comedy Club in Stamford tonight and tomorrow. We're linked up on the radio station website. So what happened? Someone thought you were Questlove, and
0: it's not like it happens. Like I have.
1: Oh, it happens.
0: More it happens. Often, yeah. No. If right. When I lived in New York, was the first time it happened. I was actually going to 30 Rock, where the Tonight Show is.
1: Yeah.
0: So I thought maybe this. So I walked in, and this guy sees me, and he goes, "Oh my god." And he tells his wife, get a picture of me and him. And I'm like, yeah, and I get a picture. And he goes, honey, do you want a picture? And she looks like, why? And she goes, it's Questlove. And I'm like, oh, no.
2: That's right, it is.
0: Well, just don't show that picture to any black people. But then it's actually happened when black people thought it was Questlove, too. So I was like, I just got to let it go now. Right. So, yeah. But yeah,
1: what were you doing at 30 Rock?
0: I was back in the day, like, what was I doing that? I think it was MSNBC. I was going back with, old school. I was even headed to the Questlove department.
1: Nice.
0: I was gonna do it, but we've taken photos together. I was at dinner one night in New York with my dad and a friend of mine, and this little, girl comes over with her dad, and she's like, she is such a big fan of yours. I was like, really?
1: Right.
0: Okay. Yeah. We take a picture and I walk away and he goes, she's a drummer too. I was like, nope.
1: Oh,
0: she's the only drummer in that photo.
1: Right.
2: Well, guess who's not?
0: Yeah. So I've had it happen many, many times.
1: Right.
0: Yeah,
1: well, it's nice when it works out. It's like, hey, this meal's on me. Right.
0: Yeah, no, if I'm at a music festival, I get into every show for free.
1: Right. Oh, damn.
0: I go to South by Southwest. I just walk in. It's me. That'll be fine.
3: Right. No laminate, nothing.
0: Yeah. I'm not playing a set tonight. I'm just hanging out.
3: Yeah. I just want to watch.
0: And then one night when he did it, we were at Sundance and he directed the Sly and the Family Stone documentary, and I saw it, and we know each other, and so I went to the after party, and he closes out, he DJs a lot, so he DJed at the after party, and he does the whole thing, and it's this great thing, it's this tiny club, everybody's there.
1: That must be awesome.
0: Yeah, super awesome, and he goes, at the end, he's like, thank you for coming out, go see Sly and the Family Stone, da da da, I've been W. Kamau Bell, good night, and my head was like, ah! Nobody had it on video. Nobody. The one time nobody's cell phone is out. Right. I was like, So.
1: Oh, how magical is that, though, to be at that party?
0: To be at that party and then to be referenced as a joke. It was great. It was That's when that moments like that you can retire.
1: Well, you were referenced in the room.
0: In the room of people. And these are the people.
1: These are the people.
2: Right. Yeah, you have arrived.
0: I only got in because people thought I was Questlove. Right. Otherwise, I would not have been in that party.
1: Right. Yeah. I'm DJing here tonight.
0: I'm DJing. I'm right over there right now. You see me? I'm right there. And now I'm coming in.
3: Yeah. How are you doing that? How are you two places?
1: Who was who else was in the room that you recognized?
0: Who else was in the room? There's a lot of musicians. The legendary John was in there. Who else was in there? I don't know. Sundance is weird because everywhere you go,
1: it's just everyone.
0: Yeah. It's everybody. Like you're like walking down the street, like move Edward Norton. I'm sorry. No.
1: Right,
0: excuse me. If this dude doesn't stop laughing so loud, Seth Rogen. Hey, and it's just like Sundance is strange. You just get used to like. They're like, why is the street so crowded? Oh, because J-Lo is tying her shoe.
3: Oh, okay.
0: Let me wait for her to finish tying her shoe so we can get across the street.
3: No one ties it for her? Wow.
0: No. Well, I tried to make it sound nice. There was 15 people involved in the tying of the shoe. Yeah.
1: Where did you, like, as you were coming up, when's the first time you were, like, backstage and then you're like, wow, this is a big celebrity and you get starstruck?
0: Let's see. I did shows. This is the first time I was like, this is really crazy. I did shows when Dave Chappelle came back from Africa. This was back in the day. Again, I'm very young. He did a lot of shows at the San Francisco Punchline. That's one of his favorite clubs in the country. And the people came out of the woodwork. I was like, I didn't even know you lived in San Francisco. Like people you never. And so you walk in the green room. You're like, huh. That's Al Gore.
1: Really? Whoa.
3: Wow.
0: Like, you know, listen, not that I'm starstruck, but like, I just didn't know I would ever in a room with Al Gore.
1: Was he going to go up and do stand up?
0: No, he's killing in the green room.
1: That's who you want opening for you, by the way.
3: Yeah. Like, yes.
1: Because you're going to crush after him.
3: Exactly.
0: So as a comic, I've seen lots of famous comedians, and I've been the first time I met Chris Rock, and he had come to see me perform. I was starstruck.
3: Oh, nice!
1: You guys are friends, right?
0: Like, we're friendly. I mean, it's like a cousin that you see every now and again at family reunion. But he's like, if I say who discovered you, it would be Chris Rock.
3: Nice.
0: Absolutely, yeah.
1: Really?
0: Yeah, no. And he would not say that.
3: Right.
0: But I would say you came and saw me at UCB in New York. I had a show within a year, a television show that he produced called Totally Biased.
3: Right.
0: That doesn't happen unless
4: there you
0: Chris
4: go.
0: Rock. Right. So yeah, so the, absolutely, he is my Diana Ross to my Jackson 5.
3: Awesome.
4: But so I'm, he I'm saw Tito you Jackson, and he saw something and then you had a special.
0: I had a TV show called Totally Biased. It was a late night talk show that ran from like 2000, I think it's 2012, 2013 on FX when FX was really FXing.
3: Yeah.
0: And it, you know, ran for a year, got, but then they moved it to FXX, which is ultimately what doomed it. But also I wasn't that good at it, but it was like a late night. And this was before like, Trevor Noah's first time on an American television show was on my show.
3: Oh wow!
0: Yeah, Issa Rae. Right? Issa Rae's, I think, first time doing panel was on my show. It was for people who know, it's a little show that like there was a lot of people who sort of like Hannibal Burr's first time doing panel.
3: Right.
0: We had a lot, so it was a lot of people sort of like first times in the doing things like doing like a.
4: You were almost
0: show.
4: Like the black version of Tough Crowd.
0: Exactly. Yeah, we had some of them on there. We had some of the Tough Crowd people
4: on
0: there.
4: Yeah, we had a lot of those people. And then they go on to be big names.
0: I am the black Colin Quinn. That's exactly. Right. Yeah. I didn't know I could make that reference. I'm proud to be the black Colin Quinn.
3: Hey, that works.
0: All my friends made it. I'm still here. Yeah.
4: Well, Chris Rock, what a genius that guy is.
3: Yeah,
0: and he's got a new movie. He's got a new movie coming out that he wrote and direct, and is a part in called Misty Green. So he, that dude doesn't stop working.
3: No.
0: Yeah, he says this because he got divorced, and he's like, that's what he said recently.
4: I gotta pay bills.
0: I got bills to pay. But he also just like he approaches showbiz like his dad approached like working for like a day job. Like he just is like, you get up and you do showbiz.
4: Were you in communication with him after he got punched?
0: 100% no.
3: The slap, yeah.
4: 100%. You knew everyone was in his phone.
0: I was like, I don't want to be that guy. Hey, man.
4: Hey, are you okay?
0: Was that real?
3: Right.
0: I think I sent him a text just to be like, hey, but like not, I'm not. That's why we're not better for it. Cause I tried people at that level of fame. I don't want you to ever think that I'm trying to get over on you or anything. So if we're friends, we're friends, but I'm also like, I don't want you to think that I'm, he already gave me enough.
4: He has enough of those people in his life.
0: Yeah. And he did enough by just putting the bright light on me it's up to me to
4: take it. And you took it and ran.
0: And I hope that he is proud of whatever I've done or feels like that I have not besmirched his legacy, but I'm not.
4: Did you want to punch Will Smith after you saw that? You're like, hey man, that's my mentor.
3: Yeah. Well, Chris texted him and said, get him for me.
0: I am as big as Will Smith. I'm not built like him.
4: Will Smith played Muhammad Ali.
0: Yeah.
3: But he was acting.
0: I don't know. I can box better than Will Smith. I don't know. I would give it a shot. That was just one of the it's still one of the weirdest things
4: isn't
0: that has
4: it
0: ever
4: in
0: happened.
4: Television. Yeah.
0: It is still
4: weird.
3: Was that an act? Yeah.
0: I think in 10 years, there's probably going to be somebody's going to make like the 4-part documentary about that moment. Cause I feel like it's one of those things that from all the different angles of what happened and who was in the, I just feel like it is, we still don't really.
4: It's like the Zapruder. I can't pronounce his name.
0: Last name is Bell.
4: No,
0: Zapruder.
4: Yeah, that film.
0: Yeah, the Zapruder film.
4: You could go over it in slow motion and say, okay, right here.
3: Right. Yeah. He has a strike. Yep. Yeah.
4: Because Will Smith was laughing.
3: Yeah.
4: Until he saw his enjoying it.
0: We've all, if you're in a couple, we've all been there when you were like, ha, ha, ha, and you looked at your partner and they're like, are you laughing at that?
3: No.
0: We have all been there.
3: We
0: haven't done the next thing. All of us.
4: Right.
0: That's a much smaller percentage. But we've all been like, ha, ha,
4: oh, crap. Yeah, no, that is not funny.
5: I'm so offended.
3: I got to do something now.
0: Yeah, no, we've not gone to the next move. You know, I think they're both sort of, you know, I'm glad for Chris having it in film. I'm glad he's directing, but I think they're both, every interview they're both in for us their lives, people are going to be like, one more question. Which is just, that's hard. That is hard.
4: I think if we had Chris on the show, I would not bring it up.
3: No.
4: Because you just can't. At some point, you just get beat.
0: You know why you wouldn't? Because Chris is like, people don't understand. There's a level of like, people aren't famous by accident. And some famous people, Chappelle has this, where when they walk into the room, their energy sort of like, you just wouldn't, it would not be in your head to ask. You would just suddenly be like, oh my God, Chris Rock is here.
4: Yeah, whatever you want to talk about.
0: Yeah.
4: Yes.
0: Yeah, I'm just glad you're here. You wouldn't, whereas with me, you're asking me all sorts of bad questions.
3: We're not worthy.
0: But like, there's this level of fame, and it's not just because they're famous. That thing that they have is also what makes them famous.
4: It's that magic.
0: It's that mojo that they have, and he certainly has it. Yeah.
4: But man, when I saw Will Smith going crazy, I'm like, wow, this is really happening on live television. So
1: when I grew up, crazy things would happen at the Oscars.
3: Oh, yeah. Yeah.
1: And then it became, all right, you can't have a meltdown or you can't do anything crazy.
3: It becomes a rule.
1: You know, maybe you could do one arm push-ups or something.
3: Yeah, yeah.
0: But no, it's all very organized.
1: It's very organized.
0: It's very, very planned
1: and
0: out.
1: And to see that, it's like, I've been waiting for this my whole life. Yeah. I didn't want to see.
0: I mean, I remember when my wife wasn't at home, and when she got home, it had happened, and I was like, oh, you don't know.
3: Right.
0: And I got to, like, with it, like, 10 minutes later, I had to go, I get to tell her this. Like, it was just one of those things, like, I get to tell you this story that you're not going to believe.
3: Yeah,
0: it just happened. And I remember the look on her, like, as I sort of unspooled the story from 5 minutes earlier. Like, it was
1: was one of those, like, Janet Jackson moments at halftime, you know, like, you know, when you walk into work.
3: Right.
0: Yeah,
1: that's all you're going to be talking
0: especially
1: about.
0: Especially if you're doing radio, you're like, clear the decks.
1: There's your whole show.
3: Yep.
0: That's probably the next 3 days of the show.
3: Content.
1: That's right.
0: Yeah.
1: All right, we're going to test this Celebrity Jeopardy. This
0: AI Celebrity Champion. Jeopardy champ.
1: Right. W. Kamau Bell in studio. He's at New York Comedy Club in Stamford tonight, tomorrow. We're linked up on the radio station website. But if you think you can take him on in pop culture trivia, everyone who gets a win on him will get in the running for two pairs of tickets to two different concerts.
3: Yes.
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16: Cloudy today with a high near 70 on 95. There's some southbound delays by exit 44. Then it's heavy southbound from exit 31 to exit 5. Wilbur Cross has southbound delays heading into the Milford Connector. 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With PLR Traffic, I'm John Lynch.
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1: I love this.
3: That's a ringtone.
0: My theme music.
1: Right. W. Kamau Bell is in studio. He's at the New York City Comedy Club in Stamford tonight and tomorrow. We're linked up. He also, AJ, won Celebrity Jeopardy.
3: Yeah.
1: He won the whole tournament, one round.
3: Right, no.
1: He went all the way to the end in one.
3: The whole damn thing.
0: Trophies in my house.
1: Celebrity Jeopardy champion.
3: Cool.
1: And you could take him on right now. We're just going to do pop culture.
3: Yes.
1: Trivia. Right. All right. So it's not like science or poetry.
3: Right.
1: 877-764-2535. Everybody who wins a round with him will get in the running to win two pairs of tickets to two different concerts.
3: Yes.
0: Ooh.
1: All right.
3: Ooh.
1: 877-764-2535. So they do give you a trophy.
0: Yeah, they do give a trophy. Yeah, and it's in my house.
1: Although, what's it like?
0: It's beautiful, although it's clearly like not, it's not like a trophy. So like the C fell off the celebrity. So now it says celebrity.
3: Celebrity
0: Jeopardy. Like, I was taking it around and I was probably a little too rough with it.
1: Right.
0: So I lost the C one night at a show I did with Moshe Kasher, a great comedian, and his wife, Natasha Leggero, also a great comedian.
3: Yeah, that's a Jeopardy question. Where's the C?
0: Where's the C? So
1: where's
0: I interviewed Ken Jennings for my podcast who's with me and said, can you give me my C back? So he's going to work on it.
1: And, you get $1 million for the charity of your choice?
0: For charity. Yeah, because also, celebrities are equally rich, right? We don't need money.
3: Right.
0: Why? Man. What would I do with money?
3: Seriously,
0: throw it on my money.
1: You should have started like your own foundation.
0: I know, right. help a brother out foundation.
3: Right.
0: So you get $1 million for a charity of your choice. So I gave it. I'm on the board of directors of a charity called Donors Choose. Donors Choose helps teachers raise money for classroom projects.
3: Awesome.
1: Oh,
0: could be for books. Could be for hygiene supplies. Could be for a class trip. And you set it up on Donor's Shoes, and every dollar you give to that thing goes directly to the thing.
1: Every dollar.
0: So if the teacher needs $50 and you give that teacher $50, she gets her $50.
3: Right.
0: And they just buy whatever the teacher needs and just sends it.
1: That's badass.
0: So it's not the $1 million went, $1 million literally went to teachers to raise money for classroom
3: projects. That's awesome.
1: Teachers are really unsung heroes.
3: Seriously.
1: The stuff that they spend out of their pocket to make sure their kids have what they need.
0: They just did a study and it's like well over 50% of teachers spend like on average $600 a year out of their own pockets.
3: Damn.
0: And I don't know if you know this, teachers don't make a lot of money. I don't know if you've read that recently.
3: No, I saw their cars in the parking lot. Yeah.
0: Yeah, exactly. They carpool together.
3: Exactly.
1: Would you want to lock yourself in a room with like 25 kids?
3: No. Especially after lunch.
1: Every day, all day.
3: Yeah. I'm good.
1: And try to get them to learn stuff, man. It's special people.
3: Like herding cats.
0: Yes.
1: All right. Will from Waterbury.
17: How you doing, everybody?
1: Good.
3: Hey.
1: Good. All right. Here's your question. All right. So
0: two W's.
1: I don't know.
0: Will and W.
1: I don't know how we have you buzz it. I don't know how you buzz in. I think you just say ding.
3: Yeah, say ding.
1: All right, so we don't buzzer. Right. So, Will, you'll have to say ding if you know the answer.
0: Now, the question, do we answer the form of a question? Is this real Jeopardy? I just need to know. Or is this just answer?
1: You could, or just answer.
0: Okay.
1: You're not going to be penalized.
0: Okay, good. I just need to know. I just need to know if we're really...
1: You can just
0: playing by the rules.
3: Wants to earn that C again. Yes.
1: Okay. Yeah. Before playing Walter White, Bryan Cranston played this character on Malcolm in the Middle.
0: Oh, man.
17: Yeah.
0: Ding.
1: W.
17: Go ahead.
0: Dad.
3: Technically, I'm not wrong.
18: Technically,
3: yeah. Because no one knows the character's name.
18: Technically,
0: yeah.
18: He did.
3: Yeah.
0: Who are three people who've never been in my kitchen?
3: Right.
18: The judges say yes.
3: Clip answer. Exactly, yes.
0: Yeah, exactly. I went full Clip Clavin.
3: Right.
1: Yeah. All right. Thank you, Will.
3: Yeah.
1: Yeah, the answer is Will.
3: Hal.
1: Okay. Also, Dad.
3: Dad. Right.
0: Dad.
3: Both
0: yeah.
3: three letters. Yeah. Easy to know.
1: Very good. Well played.
3: Nice.
1: All right. Let's go to Ed. You ready?
19: Morning there, buddy.
1: Good morning.
3: Yes, he sounds ready, yes.
0: Morning,
1: okay,
0: Mr.
1: Ed. Sounds ready.
3: Right.
19: What band?
1: No. I asked a question.
3: You're not asking
19: us. Oh, I'm sorry. I thought I was asking the question.
3: Ed,
19: my bad.
3: Ed, yeah, no.
19: Let's go.
0: The Ed and AJ show, he suddenly.
1: That's yeah. right.
3: The Jeopardy question is who drank earlier?
1: Yeah, you're not Ken Jennings.
3: Yes.
1: All right.
19: Well.
1: Okay, you ready?
19: Yep.
1: Now, you're going to have to ding.
3: Yeah, you got
1: to
3: say ding.
1: You don't yell out the answer. You have to say ding first.
19: Heard.
1: Okay.
19: That much I heard.
1: Very good. Okay.
3: Good.
1: This actor played Hans Gruber in 1988's Die Hard.
0: Ding.
1: W.
0: Who was Alan Rickman?
1: Correct.
3: They are my detonators.
19: I didn't even get to hear the whole question.
3: Now I have machine gun too. Ho, ho, ho.
1: It's
3: the best. Yeah, oh my, does.
1: It's one of AJ's favorite movies.
3: It's a cowboy. It's a great,
0: is it a Christmas movie? Is
3: right.
0: my question.
3: It is.
1: Is it?
0: It's
1: it
0: a
1: is.
0: Christmas movie.
3: It definitely is. It starts off with Christmas music. Yeah. It takes place during Christmas time. It's a Christmas movie.
0: Yeah.
3: Okay. Sorry, there's no ghost of Christmas past in it.
0: There's no, yeah, there's, it's a Christmas movie.
3: It totally is.
1: And then what is the saying when so-and-so falls off of...
3: Oh, it's not Christmas until Hans Gruber falls from Nakatomi Plaza.
1: Okay.
3: Right.
0: And that Mariah Carey song plays.
3: Yes, exactly.
0: Somebody must have done that edit.
18: All I really want for Christmas.
0: Somebody has to have done that
1: edit. Oh, we need to do that.
3: Oh, my God, yes.
1: All right, Jose from Shelton.
20: Ding.
1: Okay, you know what to do.
3: He answered the question. He has the name, yes.
1: All right.
3: All right, you're good, you.
1: Before becoming Maroon 5, Adam Levine's band performed under this name.
3: Dear God. What the hell knows this?
20: Maroon 4.
1: You get a point for creativity, no.
3: Yeah.
0: It was Jane something? Jane something?
3: Not Jane.
0: It's like a woman's name.
3: Yeah.
1: Yep.
0: Something.
1: It is.
3: Is it name? Oh, yeah.
0: It's a.
3: Honeymoon.
20: Do I get a second choice?
1: No, you don't.
3: No.
0: I don't know it.
3: But thanks for asking.
0: I'm going to know it as soon as you say it.
3: Yeah.
1: Thank you, Jose.
3: Yeah, man.
0: I thought this was 80s trivia. We have yet to touch, other than Die Hard.
1: Right.
0: AI did to you. This is not 80s.
1: No, it's kind of bouncing around. We said 2000s.
3: Right.
1: Because we know you're very young.
3: Right.
0: Oh, yeah, very
3: exactly.
0: young.
3: Very young.
0: This is my era. Actually.
1: Right. We wanted to do 2000s for you. Yeah, and then 80s, so we have something to talk about.
3: Okay. I had the card on the way in.
1: That's right.
0: What is the band? What is the name?
1: It was Kara's Flowers.
0: Oh, Kara's.
3: Yeah,
0: okay.
1: You were right there.
0: Ladies something or other.
3: It feels like a she shed.
0: Yeah.
1: All right. Feel free to call in to take on a Celebrity Jeopardy champion.
0: I tried to give that one away because I was tired of winning.
3: It's your moment.
1: 877-764-2535. All right. Kevin.
21: Yes.
1: All right. You know you have to ding if you think you know the answer.
21: Correct.
1: Okay. All right.
0: Maroon
1: 4
0: was pretty good, though. I just want to say that was good.
1: Yeah. In The Departed, Matt Damon's character is secretly working for this Boston crime boss played by Jack Nicholson.
0: Oh, the name of
1: the name of
21: Ding.
1: Nope. Ding. Yes. What's the answer?
21: Whitey Bulger.
0: No. He's playing a Whitey Bulger esque character.
3: Yes.
0: I see him telling stories about it. I can't do it. I don't got it.
1: Frank Costello.
0: I would have never had that one. You could have.
3: Right.
0: Your family's outside. We heard. Okay, I don't know. Yeah. Frank Costello.
1: Lydia.
22: Hello.
1: Hello. I just want you to know.
22: How you doing?
1: Good.
3: Good.
0: Lydia's ready.
1: All right. So
3: totally ready.
1: W. Kamau Bell is in studio. He's at New York City Comedy Club in Stamford tonight, tomorrow.
3: Yeah.
1: He is a celebrity Jeopardy champion.
3: Yes.
1: But also on the phone is someone who's been on Real Jeopardy.
0: Oh, yes. No. Oh, this is the, I bowed down. I bowed down.
1: How that, will wait, our her, celebrity?
0: Lydia? Lydia's her name?
1: Yes.
3: Lydia.
22: Yeah, that's me.
0: Ms. Lydia, first of all, it's an honor to talk to you. You were on regular Jeopardy, like Real Jeopardy?
22: I was on Real Jeopardy. I lost to Jamie Ding.
0: Oh, okay. So you should have. I mean, you could have won on any other episode then.
3: Right.
0: So I'm not even going to answer out of respect for a real celebrity Jeopardy champion. Even if this question is, "What is your name, Kamau?" I'm going to let her tell you.
3: Not going to ding.
1: All right. We're
22: gonna, I know you.
1: All right. We're going to take a break, and then on the other side of this song, we'll see how a celebrity Jeopardy champion does against a regular celebrity.
0: Not well.
3: Foreshadowing.
22: Great.
1: Chaz and AJ in the morning.

0: Chaz and AJ in the morning. W. Kamau Bell is in studio. He's at New York Comedy Club in Stamford tonight and tomorrow. Not only is he super smart and super funny, very young.
1: Yes, very young.
2: Strikingly young.
0: Strikingly.
2: Is how I requested in my writer.
1: His mom's outside, yes.
0: Strikingly young.
1: Right.
0: He's also a Celebrity Jeopardy champion.
1: Boom.
0: So we thought, all right, let's have the tribe have a go at him for concert tickets. Has anyone beat him? I don't think anyone.
2: No. There's been times where neither one of us answered, but
0: no one's got an answer.
2: Yeah,
1: still reigning champion. Yes.
0: So those tickets are up for grabs.
1: Yes.
0: But we thought, well, let's bring in a ringer.
1: Right.
2: Yeah. This is the streak ends here.
0: Lydia Sikcinski.
1: Right.
3: Perfect. Good job.
1: Nice.
0: Thank you.
1: Right.
0: I did it nice and slow. Lydia
3: nice and slow.
0: Was a contestant April 21st on season 42 of Jeopardy, and you almost won, right?
3: I got a nasty hit of two very tough daily doubles, but if those had gone another way, it might have been totally different, but it's all good.
1: Right.
0: That's when Jamie Ding was on, and Jamie Ding had a record run, right?
3: Yeah, he had fifth longest winning streak. Wow. There's only four other contestants who had longer streaks than him.
0: No, that's the worst.
1: Yeah, you don't want that.
0: Okay, let's see how you do here.
1: You got dinged.
3: All right.
0: All right, you ready?
3: For what it's worth, I did know Frank Costello.
2: Of course you did.
0: Okay.
2: You're a real Jeopardy.
1: Right.
2: Yes.
0: All right, well, she submitted categories last night. I was like, no, we're not doing these.
1: No.
2: Oh, she submitted categories?
0: Yeah, she gave us categories, and Ruth said, I'll pull some of these categories. I'm like, no, we're not doing
1: no one does calculus.
0: One was poetry.
2: Oh. Right?
0: Yeah. What were the other categories, Ruth? Do you remember?
4: American history.
0: Nope.
2: Oh. Meanwhile, I submitted my kids' names for the category. My kids' middle names.
0: Right. And
2: that's
0: birthdays.
2: What I submitted.
1: Right,
2: yeah.
1: Right. Facts about Questlove.
2: Time my kids' school day ends in the category.
1: Right. Yeah. What's good for breakfast?
2: Yeah.
0: Right.
2: Yeah.
0: You know what we should have done? We should have done W. Kamau Bell trivia.
1: Exactly.
2: Oh, yeah.
0: Right. Right. He would do very well.
1: Imagine if we got it wrong, though.
0: Yeah. All right. Here we go. All right, Lydia, you know you have to ding in, right?
2: You have to say ding.
3: So do I have to say ding?
2: You have to say ding.
1: Yeah, just regularly, not Jamie Ding. Yeah.
3: Yeah, you know how to get flashbacks if I say that, right?
1: That's the point.
0: All right. The Killers' debut album featuring Mr. Brightside had this title.
3: Ding.
0: Lydia?
3: It's Hot Fuss.
1: Oh,
0: you are correct.
1: Nice.
2: Now it's my turn to guess.
1: Right,
2: yes. I think it's Hot Fuss.
0: You.
1: Oh, my God. Oh, my God.
2: Is that how it works?
1: This has never happened before.
0: That's right.
2: Now I get to weigh in and see if I know it.
1: Exactly right.
2: No, I had no idea.
1: Right.
2: You lost me at the kit. I was like, I'm out. I'm out. I know that's a band, but I had no idea.
0: This actor was Angelina Jolie's husband immediately before Brad Pitt.
3: Ding.
2: I said ding.
1: He said ding first.
2: I said ding.
3: You said ding first?
1: Yeah,
2: I said ding.
1: He did. Yeah,
2: I said, as soon as she said husband,
0: right. he said it in the middle of the question.
1: Yeah, he done ding.
2: I don't know. Maybe that's not fair. Lydia, if that's not fair, I'll let you have it. If that's not fair.
0: No, you did.
1: Sure?
0: That's how Jeopardy works.
1: Yeah, you did.
0: Come out.
2: Okay.
1: Yeah.
2: Who is Billy Bob Thornton?
1: Nice. He said in the form of a question.
2: I mean, I'm very young. I don't remember that,
1: but I did.
2: I've studied Angelina Jolie's spouses.
1: The vials of blood and stuff like that.
0: They gave us some real good headlines.
1: Yes, they did.
2: Yeah.
1: Yes.
0: She was so hot.
1: She was.
0: Hillbilly hot.
1: Yes, exactly. Hillbilly chic. Like spring all over again, yes.
0: You ever say someone's hot, then someone laughs, and then you realize, okay,
1: maybe not.
0: Right.
1: She was hot to us.
2: No, she was very famously hot. I just think it's funny, like, she was.
1: Oh, right. She still is.
2: And for her, you know, I'm done talking.
1: No, when to say when.
2: I said too much already.
1: I said too much.
2: Yeah.
0: All right, here's the next answer. Paris Hilton's famous chihuahua had this name.
1: Oh.
2: Come on, Lydia.
1: Was it food?
2: I know this, Lydia. I'm just letting you have it. I know it.
1: Oh, he knows more.
3: I knew the last one. I don't remember her chihuahua's name.
1: The dog had a name?
0: We did this one for Ruth because she's a dog lover.
1: Was it Chalupa?
0: It was Tinkerbell.
4: Tinkerbell.
2: I've heard that before. You could have taken me to Gitmo. I wouldn't have had that one.
5: Now, there's a killer name for a dog. Let me get Tinkerbell.
2: Look out.
5: Beware of Tinkerbell.
0: All right. The duo consisting of CeeLo Green and Danger Mouse recorded this massive 2006 hit.
3: Ding.
2: God, I just couldn't think of it.
0: Crazy.
2: She said ding.
5: She said ding.
0: Lydia?
3: So you're looking for the name of the duo, not the song Crazy.
0: That's right.
3: Gnarls Barkley.
2: Ah, I thought she was going to miss it because I was like, now I remember it. I got it. And I was like, oh, she's going to think Crazy.
5: Delayed reaction.
2: That was a good Jeopardy move.
5: It was a little stall tactic. Well played.
2: That's a vet game show contestant move.
5: Right.
0: Lydia, thank you so much for coming on. We appreciate it.
2: You, of course, beat me. I'm not surprised. Thank you for holding the name of Jeopardy highly. I appreciate you.
3: You too, Kamau. Good job on that interview with Ken. That was great.
2: Oh, thank you. Thank you for listening to Who's With Me. Thank you.
0: Oh, you had Ken Jennings on your podcast?
2: I had Ken Jennings on. Yeah. We had a great time. Yeah. Ken's one of a real one.
0: He's a real dude.
2: Yeah. He's a real dude. Lives in Seattle. Is not impressed by L.A. or Hollywood.
5: Nice.
2: Give direct deposit my check. I'll be at home.
0: What a job to step into.
5: Seriously. Yeah,
2: we talked about that because I was like, it doesn't make sense that he's good at it because he was a contestant.
5: Yeah.
2: Like, it makes sense when an actor or somebody, like, Alex Trebek was a game show host by trade.
0: Forever, before
2: he had Jeopardy. It does not make sense that a guy who was just a contestant would be so good at it. And right. He said he thinks it was because he was on the show so long. He actually got like a close up masterclass.
5: Right. Through osmosis.
2: Through watching Alex 75 shows in a row host the show and he didn't know he was going to ever be the host.
0: Right. Yeah.
2: But he saw that guy 75 shows in a row.
5: Right.
2: Host Jeopardy.
0: What a comedian does when they're in an environment. They study what's happening.
5: Yes. Yes.
2: Yeah. So he's also a sponge for knowledge. So he's like, that's how you stand if you host Jeopardy. I'll just file that away. That's how you read the prompter. I'll just file that away.
5: Yeah. I repel knowledge, actually. Yeah.
0: Nice.
2: I was going to say that, but I didn't know if you knew.
5: I appreciate that.
2: I was like, does he know he repels knowledge? Because I just feel like I'm getting smarter by sitting here. I was like,
0: and there was that other girl that it was between two people.
2: Maya Bialik.
0: Right.
2: She was the actor. Yeah.
5: Who's actually smart.
2: Yeah, she's like got like a, I think she's a neuroscientist.
5: Something like that, yeah.
0: When they named two, I thought,
2: I think that was a hedge. That was like, we don't know
0: what to do.
2: We don't know which one of these is going to be the person. And also, it is crazy that a game show contestant would be good at it.
5: Yeah.
2: Right. So you think maybe he's going to like flame out or just be like, I can't do it. It's every day.
5: Yeah, one day just wears off.
2: But when he's on that set, you would not know that he had ever been a contestant. He seems like he's been there for 40 years.
0: You know, it's funny if you think about it, that was actually a smart thing to do.
5: Yeah.
0: Because it's like, let's let the viewers decide who they like.
2: Well, do you remember, there was a little scandal there. Do you remember the Jeopardy scandal?
0: Yeah, she did something.
2: Not her.
0: No.
2: So they had a search for the contestant, for the host, a bunch of celebrities and Ken tried out. And the guy who was then the executive producer of Jeopardy also hosted. And then he found out, I think I'm the new host of Jeopardy.
5: Right.
2: And he hired himself.
5: Oh, you can't do that.
2: He Dick Cheney. Dick Cheney.
0: Yeah, he did it Dick Cheney.
5: Can't do that.
0: And then, I'll look for your vice president.
2: And then people said, okay, well, since you're the host, why don't we just go through all your tweets and your podcast appearances? And they found stuff that was like, you're not the host of Jeopardy.
5: Oops.
2: No. Right. And then they got a new producer, Michael Davies, who's great, and Ken Jennings, and it's all been since then. Yeah.
5: I know Mayim.
0: Hey, thank you so much for coming in.
5: Yeah, man, this is awesome.
2: I started talking Jeopardy talk. You're like, well, time to send this guy home. We need the Jeopardy report from W. Kamau Bell.
0: I loved it. I loved every second of it.
2: Thank you.
0: W. Kamau Bell at New York Comedy Club in Stamford tonight and tomorrow night. We're linked up on the radio station website. Thank you.
2: Thank you for having me.
5: Thank you.
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20: A high near 70 today with cloudy skies. Checking out the roads on 95. There's southbound delays by exit 44. Then it slows southbound from exit 30 down through exit 5. On the Wilbur Cross, it slows southbound heading into the Milford Connector. 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
0: All right, this is very exciting to have this guy on the show right now. He's been in more than 100 movies.
5: Wow.
0: But I think it's Rocky IV we all remember him for.
5: Of course.
0: Dolph Lundgren on the show. Good morning.
22: Morning.
0: I must break you. Are you tired of that?
22: No, it's okay. I get it. Well, that one, but there's another one. If he dies, he dies. That one's kind of creeping up on I Must Break You. So
5: right,
22: it could overtake it at some point.
5: Right. You didn't have a lot of lines.
22: You're going to be on the show again.
5: You didn't have a lot of lines in that movie, right? Like, how many lines did you have?
22: I think it was... maybe around a dozen, right, max, or maybe less.
7: Right.
22: But when he spoke, I was trying to keep it on the tip.
7: Yeah.
0: Are you on a speakerphone?
22: No.
0: Okay.
22: I'm on the computer.
0: Okay.
22: Is it weird?
0: Yeah, it sounds a little weird, but yeah, that's fine. We'll get through it.
7: Right.
0: You have a book out now called Fights Worth Fighting, Finding Strength in Struggle. And it talks about, you know, your acting career, but also a struggle you had with cancer, correct?
22: Yeah. It talks about all kind of what I've been through, how I came from little Sweden. I lived in a tough situation as a kid. My dad was quite abusive with me and my mom, so I had that sort of trauma, and it kind of brought me into martial arts and karate, as a lot of guys who end up in law enforcement or contact sports. And then I was studying chemical engineering, actually, because my dad was an engineer, funny enough, but I followed in his footsteps to some degree and then ended up in Hollywood. And so that's there.
0: How do you go from
22: there,
0: studying chemical engineering to ending up in Hollywood?
22: Well, it's a good question. That's what my parents thought, you know, what happened. But what happened was I was always kind of artistically inclined when I was younger. And I wanted to impress my dad, so I got into chemical engineering. And then I got a bunch of scholarships. And I realized that I wanted to come to America when I was a young kid. I just couldn't afford it. I didn't know how to do it. So I was smart in school, and I got these academic scholarships, and I could travel, come to America. I was in Australia for a while on a scholarship studying engineering. And then somewhere along the way, I started doing a little modeling because I was this tall, kind of fit guy, blonde guy. And then I ran into the singer who from New York, Grace Jones.
7: Right.
22: I ran into her in Australia. And
0: oh, my God. You and Grace Jones are equally frightening.
7: Seriously, yeah.
0: Intimidating.
7: Right.
0: Intimidating.
7: Right. You both have that look like, you know, like
0: yeah,
7: don't pick.
0: Yeah,
7: pick
0: you have
7: off.
0: Don't mess with me look.
7: Exactly.
22: Yeah. So we had, you know, we both had that. And it was kind of, I came to New York early 80s, went to 54 and ran into Andy Warhol and Michael Jackson, a few characters. And I sort of started thinking
0: what kind of interaction did you have an interaction with Michael Jackson?
22: Well, I went to the opening to his 25th Motown anniversary. I was there with Grace at the Apollo Theater.
7: Yeah.
22: We did the moonwalk, and I was there, actually.
0: Yeah. Wow. You're in the audience for that.
22: Me and David Bowie was there as well that night. It was funny, because I remember I said to Grace, you know, what's the big deal about this guy? And she's like, don't ever say that about Michael. You know, he's going to be the biggest star in the world. And he did, you know. So.
0: Well, right. The Michael Jackson that we grew up with, I mean, he was a star when he was six.
7: Yeah, little kid.
0: So at that point, he already, you know, was a superstar, had a little bit of a dip, but this was the explosion back. That night that you witnessed, by the way, it was another television moment,
7: right,
0: like we were talking about earlier,
7: yeah,
0: where everyone the next day walked in and they specifically talked about that moonwalk.
7: Yep.
0: But yeah, did you get a chance to talk to him, or did you just, you were just there to see the show? You said you ran into him at Studio 54.
22: I was just there. Ran into him and said hi somewhere. But it was an interesting time for me. I have this trauma from my childhood that I kind of, it's called escape behavior. You end up doing, you could do, crazy stunts, fights, alcohol, drugs, anything like to escape. It's like a soldier who has been under fire.
7: Yeah.
22: I had that sort of thing that I hijacked to become a good fighter, but one other way to feel better was to act. To express myself, you know, to be in front of the camera, and that's why I chose acting.
0: How did you end up in Rocky IV?
22: I was living in New York. I was auditioning. I just started studying acting, and I was auditioning for a couple of different movies. And one was a quote-unquote boxing movie.
7: Right.
22: I was turned down. I walked up to this table, and there's a woman there going, okay, how tall are you? And I said, 6'4". And she said, too tall, next. And then I looked behind her, and there was a sign, handwritten sign, said Rocky Roman numeral 4, Rocky 4. And I thought, oh, shit, a Rocky movie. I mean, I was a fighter, and I knew all the Rocky movies. I listened to Eye of the Tiger when I was getting ready to fight in a Australian Open. And so I kind of pursued it through my acting coach, who was a friend of this guy, John Hertzfeld, who was a good friend of Stallone's from college, I believe. He's the director. And he finally got some 8x10s on me in boxing gear off to Sly. And then I met Sly, and I had to audition with a few other I think, real Russian guys left and me. And I finally did a screen test where I decided to play the character very stoic and very internal, not so loud like Apollo Creed and Mr. T, and they kind of worked. So yeah. I got the part.
0: The fact that you were that tall made it very scary for Rocky fans when you're standing together in the ring.
5: Yeah.
0: And you just say, I must break you.
5: How tall is Stallone anyway?
22: Well, he's shorter than me, but I mean, he put me on the box.
5: Oh, you're on a box? Okay.
22: To make Glover even taller.
5: Okay.
22: So he was smart, you know, and he wanted to exaggerate the difference to make it more of a feat to that Rocky. Eventually won over this, you know, lab creation from the Soviet Union.
5: Yeah. And you accidentally hurt him once, didn't you? You put him in the hospital?
22: Well, he ended up in the hospital. I found out later, actually, after we shot that first fight in Vancouver, first up in the schedule, and then I got back to L.A., and the producer calls me and says, hey, Dolph, you know, you got a week off, and I'm like, wow, great, what's going on? Lies in the hospital. So I was like, oh, shit.
5: Oops.
22: I heard that... apparently, in one of some of the punches, you know, when he asked him to really hit him, because it looks better when you go to the body, when you go kind of hard,
5: yeah,
22: real to the body, it looks fake otherwise. And I guess he got his heart, got some kind of bruise on it.
5: Got a swollen heart, yeah.
22: Down to L.A., flying down low altitude, I heard, to make sure the heart was okay, and well, he survived, so...
0: Dolph Lundgren on the show. Thank you so much for coming on. Good luck with the book, Fights Worth Fighting, Finding Strength in Struggle. We'll link up on WPLR.com. Thank you, Dolph.
22: Thanks, guys.
0: All right. Oh, man, when are they going to figure out this computer sucks?
5: Seriously, yeah.
0: Use a goddamn phone.
5: Right. You sound like Drago.
0: Oh, my God.
5: Right. Yeah, imagine that. He actually hit him so freaking hard that he sent him to the hospital. He actually did break him.
0: Yeah, those fight scenes they were very realistic.
5: Yeah.
0: I bought it.
5: Yeah. I just love the fact that what I was curious about him also was him and Bridget Nielsen. Remember Bridget Nielsen was like so, like, remember she was like everybody? I was just kind of curious if Bridget
0: Nielsen. What do you mean she was like everybody?
5: She was with everybody. She had destroyed marriages. And she's gone with everybody. I was just curious if Bridget Nielsen ever made a play for him as well, you know? Because, I mean, you know, how would you not go for Drago?
1: Wasn't she married to Sylvester Stallone at the time, or at least with him?
5: Something like that, yeah.
0: Yep.
5: And then you end up with Flavor Flav.
1: Flavor Flav.
5: Yeah, she's been with a lot of people. Yeah. Mm. Yeah, actually, her standards
0: are gone. You're going to ask him about her.
5: Yeah. Well, yeah.
0: Okay.
5: Yeah, why not?
0: I'm glad it was only 10 minutes. It's a nutty weekend weather-wise in Connecticut. The... Rockin' the Hook,
5: yeah.
0: Sandy Hook tomorrow is happening.
5: Still going on.
0: They have tents. They have a pavilion. It is happening. Okay. The Devon Rotary Oktoberfest scheduled for this weekend is only happening tonight, and the Rum Runners are playing.
5: Right.
0: So there you go.
5: Be fun.
0: Also, the Durham Fair.
5: Yep.
0: It's Connecticut's biggest agricultural fair.
5: Right.
0: Happening this weekend. Hans is on. Hans.
2: Hey, guys, how's it going?
0: Good, thanks.
5: What's up, Hans?
0: So, you going all weekend with the fair, or tonight, or what's the schedule?
2: Everything's all in, baby. We had a great night last night. Pumpkin drop today at 5:30.
0: Oh, nice.
2: Smashing another car.
0: Please record that. We'll play it back Monday.
2: Right.
5: How heavy a pumpkin? How heavy a pumpkin this time?
2: This one's 1,020 pounds, I believe. So.
5: And what's it landing on? What kind of car?
2: Oh, let me see. Quick, I got it in the barn. We've been dressing it up. It's an Envoy.
5: Okay.
2: A GMC Envoy.
5: Okay, yeah. That's gush.
2: Yeah. It'll get. And the pumpkin this year is a little softer than normal. It's getting a little bit juicy. So I think the splat will be a little different.
0: All right, so happening all weekend.
5: Yep.
0: Regardless, rain, wind.
5: Right.
2: No, rain, wind, it's all kind of pushing south of us. We had a fantastic night last night. Big Great. Numbers last night. We expect big numbers tonight.
0: Oh, yeah.
2: Saturday's looking a little iffy. Sunday's maybe not as good. But, yeah, we got plenty. We got over 100,000 square feet of barns covered. You can always step in out of
0: the rain. Yeah, yeah. You know, it's nice, too, on Saturday if you go in the rain.
5: Yeah.
0: No lines.
5: Exactly. You get that turkey look like that.
2: So many food vendors. You will put on 40 pounds in one afternoon.
0: Oh, it's my favorite part of that festival.
5: Awesome.
0: The food there is nuts.
5: Yep.
2: The big baked potato. Great time. We enjoy everything down here. Yeah.
0: All right. Anything else we need to know?
2: No. Just come on down. Fair's open, and we just opened actually right now. 10 o'clock coming up, and things are happening. Great.
0: Very
2: time.
0: Good. And now you could say you shared a break with
5: Dolph Lundgren.
0: Dolph Lundgren.
5: Steve Andrago.
2: I know, right? I was listening. I was like, wow.
5: Right.
2: Still sounded pretty good.
0: Yeah. All right. Thank you, Hans. Durham Fair happening right. This weekend.
2: Absolutely. Come on down. Thank you, guys.
0: Yeah.
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0: 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In 1980, Led Zeppelin drummer John Bonham was found dead as a result of asphyxiation from vomit after excessive vodka consumption the previous night. 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
5: The weather's turning, but concert season's still going strong. 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

0: who the dumbass is here. I don't know if there is a dumbass here.
1: There could be.
0: There could be. Let's see if we can find one.
1: On the dumbass.
0: A married couple survived simultaneous heart attacks.
1: Right.
0: Who would we, before we hear anything, who would we think is the dumbass?
1: I'm going to go with dumbass number two.
0: The second heart attack.
1: Second heart attack, yes.
0: It's like, we need you.
1: Right.
0: Don't have a heart attack.
1: Right. You're the one.
0: Okay. Let's go.
2: Through 36 years of marriage, they've done everything together. And now, remarkably, they've suffered simultaneous heart attacks.
0: That's great.
1: Congratulations.
0: And we should tell you that they're fine.
1: Yes.
0: They're both fine.
1: Yes.
0: Both Everybody
1: very,
0: lives.
1: Yep. They're both very, very fine.
3: I heard this gurgling sound.
2: It happened when 81-year-old Diane Keenan found her 84-year-old husband, Tom, unconscious in the living room chair.
4: I don't think he's breathing.

0: want you to lay him flat on his back on the floor.
1: Unconscious on the living room chair is my normal position.
2: Yeah. That's every guy on a weekend.
1: Yeah.
2: Yep.
1: So good for her for seeing that and saying something's wrong here.
2: Yeah, not as normal unconscious. This one's different. His mouth is open.
1: This unconscious seems different.
2: He looks pale and dead.
1: Yeah.
2: Right.
0: I want you to lay him flat on his back on the floor.
3: Okay, I'm trying. It's really heavy.
4: On the
1: he's really heavy.
4: Call.
2: Yeah. He's really tall.
1: He's the dumbass.
2: Yeah, he's really tall, and she's kind of petite. So, but he's in a chair. Just push him.
1: Is he overweight?
2: He can lose a couple pounds, but he's not obese.
1: Oh, all
2: he's
1: right.
2: He's just a big guy.
1: Just a big dude.
2: Just a big guy.
1: And she's a small woman.
2: Yeah, she's a little fit woman.
1: Okay, so you're saying push him off the chair.
2: Push him. Use gravity. Gravity is your friend.
1: You have
2: push
1: gravity
2: him.
1: On your side.
2: Exactly. He's already
1: move
2: hurt.
1: Move the coffee table. Pull him down.
2: Right. Just watch where he's landing. That's all you got to do. Yes.
4: On the 911 call, you can hear Diane desperately trying to revive her husband.
3: Tom is turning kind of white. Oh, God, I think he died.
4: Diane is instructed to...
1: Yeah. I feel bad putting them in dumbass news.
2: Right. Well, yeah.
1: It is what it is.
2: Exactly.
1: Sorry.
2: Yeah. Right.
1: We ran out of space for you today. We're putting you here.
2: Right. Welcome.
1: She doesn't seem like a dumbass. She's a very concerned wife.
2: Well, just like Tom. Tom, he seems white and dead. So he's not going to answer your question. He's not going to answer your question. After the first Tom, slap, slap. He's not answering your question. Move on to number two.
1: That is true.
2: What's
1: her evaluation
2: two?
1: Was he's white and dead.
2: Right. Right. Yeah. Get over here now.
1: All right.
4: Diane is instructed to perform emergency chest compressions.
3: 1, 2, 3, 4. 1, 2, 3.
2: Was she dancing?
1: All right. Well, here comes the heart attack.
2: Right, yeah.
1: This is why she had a heart attack.
2: See, that are dance steps she's taking.
1: How old is she? 81?
2: 81. He's like,
1: let's
2: 84.
1: Have an 81-year-old woman do chest compressions.
2: Right, and a big guy that she just got off the chair.
1: Wow.
2: Yep.
1: Okay, this didn't happen. They're both fine, but imagine if they, you know.
2: Right.
1: Right.
2: And they land, they did everything together.
1: They did do everything together.
2: Well, we can bury them together, yes.
1: Wow.
2: She landed on him. That's how she would have wanted it. Yeah. Right.
1: All right.
3: 4. He's breathing.
4: Diane's heroic efforts kept her husband alive until her son and first responders could get there.
1: She brought him back
4: up.
1: All right. She's out of the dumbass area.
2: Right. Right. So far, yes.
1: No, she's back. No, right. She brought him back to life. She's 81.
2: Right.
4: But what happened next was a shocking turn of events.
5: So I started having chest pains.
6: She was walking around with her hand over her chest like that. And I said, Mom, you got to go sit down. And she had this extreme stress look in her face. Looks like she's having a heart attack, too.
4: New York cardiologist Dr. Joseph Davies says the case is very rare and compares it to the story of Romeo and Juliet.
2: Really?
1: What?
2: Romeo and Juliet, really?
1: Romeo.
7: Not the dumbass.
2: Right.
1: Okay.
2: Now they're all dumbasses.
1: The doctor's the dumbass.
2: Right. You didn't hang up at 911, did you? Ma! Great, now I got every call. Hit redial.
1: Yeah, right. Did they take him away in the ambulance and then she realized she's having a heart attack?
2: Right, yeah. Then they hand the phone to him.
1: Right.
2: Right. Hey, now she's laying on the floor right now. Okay, now you turn her over. Now do chest compressions.
1: All right.
2: Then he has a heart attack. She comes back to life. Yes, back and forth.
1: Or they turn the ambulance around?
2: Right. You know what? Just stay in the driveway. Don't go anywhere. Is the son okay now? Everybody's good. Now we go to the hospital.
1: And then the dog comes over and gives chest compressions.
2: Right.
1: And the dog has a heart attack.
2: Right. Now get the vet.
1: It looks like Jonestown.
2: Right. Family plan.
1: Wow.
2: Everyone's in there.
4: He says the stress of Diane seeing her husband in a life-threatening emergency, as well as the physical ordeal of trying to haul him out of the chair and give him CPR, all apparently contributed to her own heart attack.
8: Anybody who's ever done CPR before knows CPR is something very strenuous.
4: Diane and Tom were both rushed.
1: Oh, it is.
2: Yeah.
1: It is for anybody.
2: Yeah.
1: Even if you're in good shape.
2: Right. Can you just use a plunger and go boop, boop, boop, boop, boop?
1: No.
2: Like in the cartoons, boop, boop, boop, boop, boop. Would work. Just the fact you had a plunger in your face, be like, what the hell? Be so mad, wake up. This is why I'm not a 911 person.
1: Is that the end of the report?
7: There's a little bit more.
4: Diane and Tom were both rushed to the hospital, and today they say they're doing well.
9: I feel great, and I'm here with my honey. That's what counts.
4: I understand you two just do everything together.
5: We do.
9: We really do.
4: You even have heart attacks together.
1: Awkward ending. Awkward. You even have heart attacks together. Didn't Lionel Richie just have a heart attack?
2: Yes, he did.
4: Yeah.
2: Yep, on stage.
1: Was he was on stage. Did he have to call 911?
2: Yeah, he did. Yep, exactly. Yeah, he started feeling weird, and all of a sudden they had to take him away.
1: Wow.
2: Yep.
1: And this is like the third time he's had some heart thing.
2: Yeah, he's had a couple issues.
1: He had an issue,
2: right?
1: And then he was on stage, and he had to sit down during all night long.
2: Yeah, he sang with electrolytes in his hand.
1: Yeah.
2: And told everybody, if you feel dizzy, make sure you sit your ass down.
1: All right, you have a song about it?

0: Okay, you're going to surgery, but you're going to be okay.
1: Yes, he's
0: going to
1: be okay.
0: All right,
1: he'll be fine.
0: All right, he's going to be just fine.
2: Where's Lionel Richie?
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0: Back to Chaz and AJ in the morning.
17: What the hell is up with that shirt?
1: Hell. It speaks for itself.
0: What is going on? Is your mic on?
18: It is. I'm a professional.
1: Yes.
17: Hmm.
1: Yeah, you know, I just grabbed this. I was sort of in a rush, and it's not iron. There's going to be a picture online, and people are going to be like, "You look like an idiot."
17: It's like a dragonfly.
1: Yeah, I look like I'm in Finns, the Jimmy Buffett tribute band.
17: Yeah,
1: like, it's not great.
17: Meth head right. Snowman.
2: When you say you're Jet Rock, yeah.
1: I think it's dragonflies. I don't even know why I bought this originally.
17: Right.
1: There was a point where I was in a dressing room and said, like, "Well, this is cool. I look cool."
2: It's kind of like a pillowcase.
1: Like, I don't get gifted clothes. Like, I definitely bought this.
17: Right, you paid for it.
1: It had a decision that I made.
2: You saw it, you liked it, you bought it.
1: I don't know where. I got to look later. I don't know where it's from. Was it expensive? How old is it? I don't know.
17: You know, it's one thing to buy it. But to wear it.
1: We were running late. So I was going to wear a t-shirt, but they were wrinkled. So I just put this on and then I didn't even
17: have the wrinkled t-shirt would have been better.
1: Right. So then there was no time. So I had to have a pumpkin donut.
2: Had to.
1: So it was an issue today, but we're here.
17: Are you having any meetings today?
1: I have Zooms and I'm going to look like this.
2: To show your head.
1: Right, so Zooms you don't really see, so I should be all right, but, like, important Zooms.
17: How does your shirt not come out on Zoom?
1: Well, if
17: it's
1: going to
17: be your face?
1: The camera, yeah, just yeah. a lot of this giant head.
17: Your giant head.
2: Right, like a David Byrne video.
1: Right, right.
2: You may ask yourself?
17: Yeah. No, your shirt's fine.
1: Yeah. I don't know if that's true.
10: Jazz and AJ, Trentolo and Trentolo. Commander Keith, top five.
1: All right, Fall in New England. It's so wonderful. Everyone loves it. If you've ever listened to this segment before, I do not. So it is time once again for our annual list of things Keith can't stand about autumn.
2: Oh, okay.
1: Yeah, we haven't done this in a while.
2: Volume 2.
1: Yes, I think volume 20. I think I've been doing this bit since 2017.
2: Every year. It's annual.
1: Right, it is. Right. Oh, also, happy anniversary to you too. 50 years today. Get excited. I know I am. I listened the whole way in.
17: Oh, the band. The band
1: yeah, they too. Met 50 years ago today. They had their first practice today. Yes. 50 years ago.
2: Wow. Okay, so.
1: How about that?
2: Right. It's a day in infamy.
1: All right. They released a new song yesterday.
2: Yeah, I know. I heard it.
1: You can skip it.
2: Yes.
1: All right. So number five. Do I or do I not wear a jacket? Do I or do I not wear long sleeves? Should I bring a hoodie? No one knows anything and nobody is right. It is 1,000 degrees in the afternoon. It's freezing in the morning. This is a real why did I choose to live here situation. I've thought about this a lot. Right. This is not my fault. The original Dakins moved here in 1635. They were on like a couple boats post Mayflower, right?
2: Right.
1: And none of them, not one of them said, you know, we should move somewhere else.
2: Right.
1: There's a gold rush in California. Right. Maybe we should do that.
2: It's warmer over there.
1: Right. These Lewis and Clark guys seem to get it. Why don't we follow them? Nope. Right. We just stayed here and said, you know what? We love hell winter.
2: Right.
1: We love this terrible autumn.
2: It builds character.
1: Yeah. We like August where everything is so hot and miserable. Nope. They just stayed. None of us have left.
2: We like being pale.
1: I should go, but it's too late. Like, so I would need to have a new generation of children. I should have left years ago, but here I am.
17: Before you had the girls?
1: Before I had the girls. So I would have the kids in California, right. And then they would live there, and this Dakin
17: and they would
1: autumn
17: never leave.
1: Curse would be broken.
2: Yeah, but right. They'd be all flaky and stuff like that. Yeah.
1: It's fine. Yeah, they're not great now.
17: $37 for a gallon of gas.
2: Yeah, exactly.
17: Homeless people living out in the...
1: Right. Yeah, but then you got the palm trees. I make that change. I make that arrangement. No problem.
17: Really? You'd leave here to live in Cali?
1: Tonight? If we could figure out how to do this, I would.
2: That'd be yes.
1: But now I got this mom that lives down the street, so then I got to move her? Like, she's not going to move to San Diego.
2: Right.
1: I'm stuck here, like all the other Dakins since 1635.
2: If you ever sniff a rag for us, you can move her anywhere.
1: Number four.
2: She'll wake up some place.
1: Wait, are you suggesting that I drug my mother? Is that what that bit was?
2: Is that bad?
1: Yeah, I'm just wondering.
17: Oh, I thought you were talking about your ex-wife.
1: No, she can stay. She likes it here.
2: Right.
17: Yeah.
1: Number four. I know we do a lot of things with fairs and festivals and people have a great time. Durham Fair this weekend, right? They're still having it?
2: Yes.
1: So go say hi to PLR. We're inside.
2: Yes.
1: So, I am not a fair person for a number of reasons. Number one, September bees, which are the scariest and most dangerous of the bees.
2: Right.
1: Cause they're pissed cause they know they're gonna die.
2: Right.
1: Number two is sticky. I hate being sticky. Everything at the fairs are sticky.
2: Yeah, sticky food.
1: And of course, youth vaping, which is always a number one thing on my list. I'm also a bit iffy on rides built in 3 days. But thinking about this earlier, how can those rides be scarier than the stoned kids at real amusement parks checking your seatbelts, kind of?
2: Right.
1: Like, you know when you put on the shoulder belt for the
17: ring?
1: Yeah. So you're going upside down like 100 times at Six Flags or whatever.
2: Yeah.
1: And those baked kids are like, yeah, good. Feel,
17: they just walk by to feel that it's there.
1: Like you got
2: touch,
1: it on a
2: touch.
1: Right. Yeah. At least at Disney, they seem legit. But in some of these places, if you go to a, if you go to like one of these weird amusement parks, they're not really looking. You could fall out at any time.
2: Right. Yeah. You could die. They'll just get fired.
1: Right. Yeah. Or do they?
2: Right.
1: Yeah. Hard to find people.
2: After an investigation. Right. Yeah. You're fired. Yeah.
1: Number three, any reference to spooky season or Halloween decorations being out? I drove by a giant skeleton yesterday. Like, it's not October yet. Dial this down.
2: No.
1: It's off. Where is she?
2: Over there by me.
18: Right. That's how spooky she is.
1: Right. I get it. You spend $300 on some stupid skeleton. You want to show it off. But, like, I don't get spider webs in real life. Never mind fake ones that are all over your house. I don't think graves are funny. This guy with Mr. Skeleton had graves everywhere. Like, none of this is fun. None of this is funny. You know what decorating season I like? None of them.
2: None.
1: I hate decorating. It's stupid. Just be normal. And it have be October the 7th.
2: You are so not Party City.
1: I'm not. They went out of business. There's a reason. The people agree with me. Decorating is for stupid.
2: Because you didn't shop there.
1: Right. True. Number two. Again, we're talking about all the things that are terrible about fall. Everything dies. So we get geared up for this fall foliage and how amazing it is. And then on November 1st, everything is dead. Barren, dead, cold, dark hell winter on the horizon. Is this fun? Now, the good news is this nor'easter is going to kill all these flowers, all these leaves, and we're going to have, it's already going to be dark winter come Tuesday.
17: You don't like to walk outside at night.
1: No, I thought you might walk outside.
17: Smell the fresh air.
2: That crisp
17: foliage. And then you smell fireplaces going.
1: Right. I hate fireplaces. I hate burning wood.
2: You don't like bonfires?
1: I hate bonfires.
2: Really? Wow.
1: So
17: you don't like
1: dangerous.
17: Pumpkin cider?
1: Well, that's coming. Hold on.
2: That's on the way. Number three.
1: But man, I do hate bonfires. Like, they feel dangerous. Drunk people sort of pushing you around. It feels like it could get out of hand. Or like the wood could fall and all of a sudden I'm on fire. Oh, I don't like them. I don't. Even when I was young and like people would like drink by the bonfire, like in high school, like get out of here. No, let's go inside where it's like safer.
2: Right.
17: But there's heat. How much of your life do you think you've spent inside?
1: After all of it.
17: 90%.
1: Right. I mean, look at this. It's got to be 95%.
2: There's not one tan wrinkle on here.
17: Right. Hold on one second. Chaz and AJ.
19: I bet Commander Keith gives out those nasty peanut butter chews or Mike Ike's for Halloween.
1: It's worse than that.
17: Do you even give out anything?
1: Well, it's funny. I take a bowl, I put a bunch of garbage in it, and I leave it on the front, and then I shut my door.
2: Right. Right. When it's empty, it's empty.
1: Like, I'm not doing your whole nonsense. Like,
17: you're not opening the door. I'm like, what are you?
1: Right. Get out of here.
2: Right.
1: This holiday is, and it's a Saturday this year, which is awful. It's a Saturday, which means all these punk kids, my daughter included, are going to be like, well, we got to go to this party, and I got to dress like whatever vampire whore. Like, no. So I need Halloween to happen on a Tuesday.
2: Right.
1: Saturday as a sophomore in high school, I can't. Oh, it's such a problem.
2: It's gonna be a bunch of vaping vampires.
1: Right. It's Vapoween. I talk about it every year. Vapoween. Get ready for it.
2: Yep.
1: Okay, number one. Take pumpkin donuts off the list. As you know, I have an affinity for those.
2: Right.
1: All the other pumpkin things, all the apple spice things, all the ciders, I hate every single one of them. Apple cider is a stomach problem for me. We wouldn't be able to finish this conversation.
2: Gotcha.
1: This is too much information.
2: Yeah, squid.
1: Pumpkin spice lattes, gross. I don't like carving pumpkins. I don't like the inside of pumpkins.
17: Pumpkin
1: pie? I don't like pumpkin pie.
2: Oh,
1: I don't like picking pumpkins or whatever dumb thing people do. Hmm. I don't like apple picking. I'm not pumpkin centric. Hard to say. I am into, so Thanksgiving, right? It's like pumpkin pie or whatever. Right. I am much more into an ice cream sundae sort of setup.
17: Nice.
1: Like a make your own sundae.
2: That's not bad.
1: Like who says no?
2: That's pumpkin pie.
1: Yeah. I guess if I was to rank the pies, cherry pie is probably my favorite.
2: Oh,
1: I like cherry pie.
2: I
1: like blueberry.
2: Yep.
1: Cherry blueberry.
2: Pecan?
1: Never.
2: Really?
1: I hate nuts of all kinds.
17: What about you?
2: Is that cannibalism? Is that cannibalism?
1: That, there you go. Hit your sweeper.
20: Trentolo and Trentolo. Commander Keith, top five.

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16: Thank you for listening. Thank you for calling. Get ready for the big nor'easter.
17: Yes.
16: Be safe.
17: Yes.
16: You know, it's wind and rain.
17: Yep.
16: But you know, those trees are always questionable. 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
17: Right.
16: They work round the clock. So if you have any issues, if your driveway gets blocked or there's a tree leaning on your house.
17: Whatever.
16: You don't have to wait until Monday.
17: No.
16: All right.
17: Get a hold of them right away.
16: And there are some things happening this weekend. So the Devon Rotary Oktoberfest, which is a riot. Not a riot, but like it's so fun.
17: It's fun.
16: It's like a riot.
17: Yes.
16: Not happening tomorrow.
17: No.
16: scheduled for today and tomorrow. It's just happening tonight. The Rum Runners are playing.
9: So go tonight.
16: Rockin' the Hook in Sandy Hook. Free concert happening Saturday, tomorrow. I'll be there from 2 to 4. There's cover, there's pavilions, there's tents. It's happening. Durham Fair. Happening.
9: Yes.
16: And then everything else, just check on.
9: Yeah, exactly.
16: And before you get in the car and drive, you may want to check on whatever event you're heading to, because things could change.
9: Exactly right.
16: All right. Ruth, great job filling in for Phil. I don't know how you did it all. Great job.
9: She grew up your arms. I saw her do it.
17: He makes it look so easy.
16: Well, you did both jobs.
9: You did.
16: And you did both well. But we won't talk about you running down the hallway and falling.
9: Oh, my God.
17: That was... We don't want to talk about that. No.
16: No, no we won't even mention it.
9: They felt it in Tokyo.
16: We heard her walking very fast down the hall through soundproof doors and walls. And then we heard the wipeout.
9: The impact.
16: Which lasted for seconds.
9: Boom, boom, boom. My whole coffee cup moved.
17: Oh.
9: Yep. The concussion of the blast.
16: All right, final thoughts, AJ.
9: Everyone, I will see you Sunday, noon to 2 at the Durham Fair in one of the buildings, the commercial building.
16: Ruth?
17: I'm going to get a 6-foot skeleton, and I'm going to name it Commander Keith.
9: Nice.
16: Chaz and AJ.
18: AJ, I remembered my stripper name, W. Quest Lovebell. Anyways, hi, Ruth.
19: Anyway, hi, Ruth.
16: Chaz and AJ.
20: Will somebody give Commander Keith a hug?
9: I don't know if that's... I'm going to take one.
16: And by the way, thanks to the management for bringing in goodies.
9: Yes, thank you.
16: I think it's like, you know, another one of those fake holidays, National Morning Show Day.
9: Yeah.
16: On Sunday or something.
9: Yep.
16: They stopped by a whole parade of them.
9: Sandwiches.
16: All the top people in the building.
9: Yes.
16: Sandwiches and goodies.
9: Yeah.
16: How thank cool you. Is that? They're We're very cool. lucky to work for such a cool company.
9: We are blessed.
16: Chaz and AJ.
21: Why's Keith dress up like a bartender at Margaritaville?
9: Well, that's what he looked like. Okay.
16: Chaz and AJ.
19: I say enjoy this weekend the best that you could. Anyway, hi, Rube. Hi, Al.
9: Famous last words.
16: Chaz and AJ.
18: Great job, Ruth. Anyway, hi, Ruth's mom.
19: Anyway, hi, Rube.
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9: 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Oh! 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

It's a wonderful thing when a great movie and a great song come together, right? Simple Minds is a great example of that. It's a terrible thing when a great song gets paired with a bad movie, like that Linkin Park song with the Transformers movies. The only good one was the first one. 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

0: all of the cancellations are happening because of this weather. And Eversource has got crews on the ground already. Hopefully, that'll preempt the worst of it, but a bunch of stuff getting canceled across, you know, New Haven County, Naugatuck Valley, and Ansonia. Harvest Festival's been pushed to October 3rd. The walk to end Alzheimer's has been pushed until October 11th. And, you know, obviously, if you were planning on taking the ferry this weekend, don't do that.
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The first and only time I saw those guys live was 2008. You might have been at the show. 2008, I think it was the Webster, and Scott Weiland came out with a white tuxedo and a top hat. You know, top hat and tails. It was great. Those guys were legendary, man. It's 99.1 PLR.

0: Listen, that rain's not coming today. At least we hope not. So this is the time to get out, do something, all right? And the Norwalk Boat Show at Norwalk Cove Marina is happening right now. And I'm going to be there from 4 to 6 later today. It's John Kamal, 99.1 PLR. Listen, even if you're not in the market for a boat, I mean, they got drinks, they got live music, they got fun stuff for the kids. I think I'm bringing my 7-year-old. They got a build-a-boat station, a touch tank, or they can, like, you know, play with the sea creatures, all that stuff. It's a good time happening today. And there's not going to be a whole lot else happening this weekend. So you should come check it out.
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3: 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Text me the year. 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

And your girlfriend said knowing all the albums that came out in 1994 wasn't cool. 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

0: This one was harder for me because I couldn't, I don't know. David Bowie especially gets me mixed up when it comes to the 80s and when each song came out. But it was 1983 is the correct answer. So if you texted me 1983, then you are entered to win those Wasp tickets. It's a 99.1 PLR class reunion.
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Before their respective bands became like big and famous, Mark Lanegan from the Screaming Trees and Kurt Cobain were going to start a band together. It was going to be a blues band, and they even had a name picked out. It's 99.1 PLR. They were going to call it Lithium. I'm sorry.

0: I discovered a great steakhouse, like, by accident the other day. I was just looking for a place to get a burger with my kid, and I came across Lockworks Tavern in Brantford. His mother lives in Brantford, so we were just driving around. And it was phenomenal. 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

from their hometown, Toronto, Canada, 1981. And I gotta tell you, I am loving the heck out of watching Rush videos online right now because their new drummer, Annika Niles, is an absolute beast. She broke a stick halfway through playing Tom Sawyer, right before the drum solo part, right before the most famous drum fills in history. And it's 99.1 PLR. Check out the video, man. She literally just grabs another drumstick out of nowhere and continues one of the hardest, most legendary drum fills in history without even blinking an eye. This chick's awesome.

0: You know, at least they got to win their last game. The Connecticut Sun had their last game at Mohegan Sun Arena last night, and they won 95-81 over the Toronto Tempo. It's 99-1 PLR. Now, they haven't had a good season. The game meant nothing when it comes to the playoff landscape, but still, 8,000 people were there, and it's a nice way to send off the team. We're going to miss them in Houston.
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That's an old song. Otis Redding recorded the original Hard to Handle in 1968, excuse me. And then the Grateful Dead did it and whatnot. But the iconic version will always be the, you know, Black Crowes version. 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

0: 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Do you ever do that in the morning while you're doing chores? 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

Friday afternoon, your old buddy Mike Lapatino here with the Offspring and Self-Esteem. Yeah, getting ready for a big wet weekend, but don't let that stop you from going out. Just be careful whatever you may do. These guys, yep, they're going to be heading out to Vegas, going to the Sphere. I'm going to do 24 dates there at the Venetian Hotel as we get to Metallica right now. 99.1 PLR, Master of Puppets.

Yeah, cranking out the mighty Zeb there, 99.1 PLR on a Friday. Don't forget, we've got Get the Let Out coming back to town. They're going to be at the Oakdale Theater, and that show is coming up on November the 21st. Going on this afternoon, coming up at 2 o'clock, the next step at 2, take a band, play a big hit, then we do a deeper cut we like to call the next step. Journey in that feature coming up in about 45 minutes. 3 o'clock, remembering my old pal Eddie Money with a great song from the 80s. That's what the 180 is all about. At 3, 4 o'clock is all about the 90s with a 4 o'clock flannel. But before we get to that, we'll give you another keyword in Destination Unknown. And at 5:30, play Guess That Riff. Win tickets to see the legendary Foghat coming to Toad's Place. That show's going to happen on October 6th.

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0: And now, we get loud. 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

Yeah, such a great ballad from those guys, and I'm not much on ballads either, but that one from Motley Crue is really good there, too, with Home, Sweet Home, Mike Lapertino on a Friday afternoon, yeah, waiting for the big storm coming by this weekend. Yeah, stay tuned to us, we'll keep you informed as far as anything that's going on, as far as cancellations or weather updates, and that's what we do around here, too, and also play some good music, like this one from Bush, and Come Down, 99.1 PLR.

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0: I tell you, Elliot Easton, another one of my favorite guitar players, left-handed guitar player too, but the master of those 25-second guitar licks in those songs, just like we heard in Just What I Needed, the Cars there, 99.1 PLR. Well, awesome autumn. We got a big weekend going on. Yeah, the weather's going to be a problem. A lot of rain, a lot of winds that kind of worry me, but we're going to be at the Durham Fair, and there's a lot of indoor events happening there at the Durham Fair too. We're going to be there all weekend long, today, tomorrow, and Sunday. I'll be there Saturday. AJ is going to be there on Sunday. Don't forget, we got the big boat show that's going on with John Kamal. He's there all afternoon today too. And also on Saturday, Rockin' the Hook at Heritage Park in Sandy Hook. You can see Chaz. It's an all-day event. He's going to be broadcasting live from 2 to 4 p.m. So don't let the rain stop you. Come on out and see us.
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0: 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One essential song, and then the next step. 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
1: We go to the band Journey. They're on their final Frontier tour. Day Close to Us will be out in Long Island November the 7th at Nassau Coliseum. As we go to the fourth studio album called Infinity, I love this album too. The first album to feature Steve Perry gave us great songs like Feeling That Way, Anytime, Lights, and then this one, Wheel in the Sky. With a deeper cut, we like to call The Next Step, coming up next with Journey, 99.1 PLR.

Yeah, we go from the fourth album, Infinity, to the ninth album. The album called Raised on Radio and the Girl Can't Help It. Yeah, more or less a deeper cut at that point. There were only three guys in the band. That was Steve Perry, Neil Sean, and Jonathan Cain. Journey in the Next Step at two on their Final Frontier tour. These guys took 2026 off, talking about Green Day. 99.1 PLR. Hopefully we'll see him next year.

0: Yeah, these guys were idle this year, and they're always busy, too, talking about Green Day, Basket Case, 99.1 PLR. Looking forward to see the movie Nimrods that was featured last year at the Toronto International Film Festival. I guess I've got to wait till it comes on Netflix or Amazon, one of those two. But I'm looking forward to seeing those guys. Green Day, 99.1 PLR. Well, weather-wise, we got the rain coming in tonight. It's Saturday and Sunday. We're kind of concerned about periods of rain, windy gusts as high as 50 miles per hour both Saturday and Sunday. We've been through this before. We know what to do. I think what concerns me the most is a lot of local flooding because the high tides are going to be right in the middle of the storm on both Saturday and Sunday. So keep that in mind. And also keep us in mind, too. Keep us tuned in. We'll keep you updated with weather and any sort of cancellations.
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10: PLR.

Yeah, what a great band there, too. The band called Cracker, coming off their second album called Kerosene Hat and Low. Well, Britt Floyd making a return to the Oakdale Theater. The show's going to be on March 6th, where they're going to do the album Animals in its entirety. As we get to Pink Floyd right now, where it all began. 99.1 PLR.

0: Yeah, Bad Company in the Rock and Roll Hall of Fame with the Rock and Roll Fantasy. Yeah, although the bands they came from are not in the Hall of Fame, and they probably should be too. You know, King Crimson, Free, and Mata Hoople. 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

0: Remember, the villain is always the guy with the sweater tied around his neck. 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
1: Remembering Edward Joseph Mahoney, otherwise known as Eddie Money. What a great guy, too. I met him back in 1988, became instant friends, and we would see each other on and off throughout the years. And what made it a good friendship is every time we would see each other, we picked up where we left off. He was such a great, great guy, too. Certainly miss him. Passed away back in 2019. As we go to the fourth studio album called No Control, remembering Eddie Money was shaken. 99.1 PLR of the 180.

0: people ask me, where do you get all that information from, that, you know, the things that you talk about? And it's easy. I watch a lot of cartoons. It's where I get all my information, like about this song. Of course, Glenn Danzig there with the song we just played for you, Mother. But another great version of that song comes from a spinoff from The Family Guy when Cleveland Brown had his own show for a while, and his stepson Rollo. There's an episode of Rollo singing that whole song and doing a damn good job about it, too. Yeah, made it to the weekend of Friday. Yep, we got a storm coming our way, some rain tonight, tomorrow, heavy at times. I think more people, or at least when I'm watching the meteorologists, they seem to be more, well, the concern about all of it, but the winds, 30 to 50 mile an hour winds, which is kind of scary because that brings on power outages. Rain, it's going to be kind of heavy Saturday and Sunday. And at the times of high tide, which is around noon tomorrow and then midnight Saturday and Sunday, you can see some tides rising up as much as maybe 3 feet. So there could be a lot of local flooding. But we still got a lot of things happening that you may want to take part in. For instance, we're at the Durham Fair all weekend long. We're indoors down there, too. Remember, there's a lot of indoor activities at the Durham Fair. We're going to be in the indoor marketplace right now, Saturday and Sunday. I'll be there tomorrow from 3 to 5. AJ's going to be there Sunday, noon to 2. And then John Kamal, we're going to check in with John Kamal next hour. He's down at the Inwater Boat Show. I got a call from somebody asking me, is the boat show still on because of the rain? I'm going, it's a boat show. They're boats. They're in the water. Of course it's still on. Just, you know, dress accordingly. And, of course, if you're going out anywhere, always be careful. As far as the Rotary Club, the Devon Rotary Milford Oktoberfest is happening tonight. It's happening tonight from 5 to 10. My buddies, the Rum Runners, will be playing there. But they did cancel it for Saturday. So Devon Rotary Milford Oktoberfest on tonight. From 5 to 10 with the Rum Runners, but it is canceled for tomorrow. And that's the only cancellations we have so far.
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5: Major headaches if you're trying to head into Fairfield County. Southbound 95 closed exit 23 in Fairfield. Serious accident investigation delays back to Stratford. Milford connector jammed as everyone heads over to the parkway. Northbound 95 accident reported near exit 42 in West Haven. Jam ups back to Milford. Branford, Guilford looking good. 91 in the parkway okay into Wallingford. Many streets closed around the New Haven Green. It's the New Haven Grand Prix bicycle race today. 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

0: You know, it still baffles me about that guy. I mean, what a great song. What a great artist talking about, Mr. Billy Squire. A Massachusetts boy living in New York City. But after that one video on MTV, Rock Me Tonight, apparently just turned off everybody and really kind of destroyed his career, more or less. Hasn't done anything since. But I'll tell you one thing. If he ever decides to go out and do something, I think that would be a big success. I mean, a lot of great music. And he was playing to two arenas and amphitheaters. What a guy. Billy Squire, some good music there, too. Hey, look who stopped by. You know Mo Skillslack from Mo's Tavern. We got to say there, Mo.
1: Ladies and gentlemen, some new buddies of mine stopped by tonight.
0: Oh, yeah?
1: Maybe we can get them to come up here. Oh, how about a warm, flaming Mo's welcome for Aerosmith?
2: Yeah, we're just hanging out.
1: Oh, come on, guys. Free pickled eggs.
3: All right.
1: Yeah. Are you ready to rock?
4: Yeah.
1: Are you ready to rock?

0: stop the spirits when they need you. This life is more than just a read-through.
1: Yeah, I can't wait to see what these guys are up to in 2027. I've been hearing stories about a new album, maybe a big tour. Whatever they do, fine by me. Red Hot Chili Peppers, 99.1 PLR. Mike Lapentino here. You're expecting the big storm. Rains tonight, tomorrow, and Sunday. The winds is what worries me, 30 to 50 mile an hour winds. So far, everything okay. Looking like some showers coming in tonight. And then we still have a lot of activities that are happening that you can do even when it rains, like, you know, going down to the Durham Fair, being in the industrial. That's what we're going to be, the indoor market plaza there. And there's a lot of indoor venues down there as well. And then we'll be checking in with John Kamal about 20 minutes. He's down at the Norwalk Cove Marina. It's the big Norwalk in Water boat show happening. It started yesterday, and that goes right through Sunday. The only cancellation that I have is tomorrow for the Devon Rotary Milford Oktoberfest. Now, it is happening tonight. It's a two-day event. But because of the weather tomorrow, they decided to cancel Saturday's Oktoberfest. But tonight is happening at Fowler Field from 5 to 10 with the Rum Runners. Give me a shot of that rum. Rum Runners tonight, of course. And, you know, just a great bunch of folks there, too. So that's what's going on. Now, you can also check this out. Go to WPLR.com. Click on Sweet Deals. You know, I've been talking about this place, Uncle Buck's Fish Bowl and Grill. It's down there. Right, you can see it from Interstate 95 down in Bridgeport. It's part of Bass Pro Shops. First off, I had the best fish tacos there that I had in a long time. It's a great bar they have there, too. 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
3: Better news if you're heading into Fairfield County. 95 southbound reopened exit 23 in Fairfield after an earlier accident. Delays still go back to Stratford. Northbound 95 accident cleared exit 42 West Haven. Still looking good. Brantford, Guilford. No problems. 91 the Parkway heading up into Wallingford. Eastbound 84 still jammed. Middlebury into Waterbury. 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

0: 4 o'clock flannel. Kid Rock there. Also had the Creed with Higher and Dumb from Nirvana. Yeah, three songs from the 90s. We do that Monday through Friday at 4 o'clock, and we call it the 4 o'clock flannel. Yeah. Mike Lampatino with you. We had a little outage here. So far, there's a reported 1,400 outages in Milford and Shelton area. And it's funny, the storm hasn't even started yet, so I'm not quite sure what's causing that. But so far from UI, there's that many outages so far. We had an outage right here in the studio. That's why we had a little bit of dead air there before it kind of got knocked off the air. But we're back, and so is John Kamal. John Kamal, he's down at the Norwalk Inwater Boat Show, and we're going to check in with him coming up.
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5: If you are looking to go out and do something this weekend, the time to go out and do it is right now. It is not going to get any better outside than it is right now. It's actually still kind of nice. And I am at the spot to be in South Norwalk this weekend. It's John Kamal, 99.1 PLR. I'm hanging out at the Discover Boating Norwalk Boat Show in partnership with Progressive Insurance here at Norwalk Cove Marina. 50 years they've been doing this, and it is the largest in-water boat show in the Northeast. 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
1: 95, just some patchy volume out of Milford, getting up into West Haven, southbound delayed through Long Wharf. 91, the Parkway, not too bad of a trip. Accident reported on the Post Road in Milford, right near Orange Center Road. Also, Parkway southbound accident reported near the Milford Connector. Eastbound 84 jammed out of Middlebury into Waterbury. At some point, body pain may creep in and become your reality, but Aleve is here to help. One pill gives you up to 12 hours of pain relief to keep you moving. Aleve, use as directed. Tom Colangelo, 99.1 PLR, Connecticut traffic.
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Yeah, certainly something we all could use a little more of, and that's patience. Guns N' Roses there, 99.1 PLR. Well, according to Robert Plant, and that's a good source to talk about the title of this song. I always thought it was Dire Mocker or Dire Maker, but apparently, according to Mr. Robert Plant, it's just like the island Jamaica, as we get the Zeppelin right now. Don't forget, we got Get the Lead Out coming back to the Oakdale Theater November 21st. Tickets on sale now. 99.1 PLR and the Mighty Zeppelin.

Man, it got really wacky around here, I'll tell you that. Yeah, lost power. We got, I don't know what it was, but we've lost power in a lot of the areas around us. UI reports about 1,400 people without power, about 1,000 in Milford, 107 Fairfield, 275 in Orange, 8 in Shelton. Now, I don't know exactly what happened, considering there's no storm activity. I'm hoping it wasn't a car accident. It sounds like maybe it could have been. I don't know. Anyhow, we were off the air for a little while. Things sounded a little wacky on the air, but you know something? Me, cool as a cucumber, you know? Situations like this, meh, it'll fix itself. You know, I say that because I have the chief engineer here and our chief IT guy. So I have nothing to worry about, man. You got two pros here, got us back up and running. So let's get back to what we were doing. We'll be checking in with John Kamal. He's down at the Norwalk Inwater Boat Show. Great place to go to. We're also up at the Durham Fair, the big Durham Fair going on all weekend long, too. And then as far as any cancellations go, this is what's happening. The Devon Rotary Milford Oktoberfest is still going on tonight with the Rum Runners. And that's going to be from now until 10 o'clock this evening. It is canceled for tomorrow. All right, so no Oktoberfest in Milford tomorrow. All righty. Let's get back to music now. Mr. Bon Jovi, 99.1 PLR. Guess That Riff coming up at 5:30.

0: Yeah, they usually play that song right before University of Alabama games. Go Bama. My niece went there, and man, that stadium holds about 100,000 people. And they still play that song, and everybody sings with it, too. Sweet Home Alabama, Leonard Skinner, 99.1 PLR. Yeah, we had a little technical problems here due to some sort of outage that they had there, too. We have about 283 people affected from Eversource, about a little under 1,000 people. But that seems to be getting back online with UI, United Illuminating. Mostly getting hit was Fairfield, Milford, and Orange as well. So far, we still have a little under 1,000 people out in Fairfield. Milford back to 459 outages, but it seems like it's getting better. What caused that? I don't know. Interesting, because, you know, it's not storming out there either. I'm just praying that it's not wasn't a bad car accident or something, but I guess we'll have to just wait and see what happens. Checking in with John Kamal. He's down at the boat show. I told you a little while ago, I got a phone call asking about cancellations, and someone said, hey, is the boat show canceled? And for some reason, I just thought that was very funny. I said, no, the boats were in water. I mean, what are you going to cancel? Because of rain? No, that's what the boats are for. If anything, probably a better time to go down there. Check out some of these seaworthy boats out there, you know? You don't boat on a sunny day every day. Sometimes you get caught out in the rain and that kind of stuff. But anyway, that's going on big and strong. Also, Durham Fair is happening all weekend long. I'm going to be there tomorrow, 3 to 5. AJ, my buddy AJ, is going to be there Sunday from noon to 2. We're going to be indoors at the industrial building. And that's what we'll be. As far as the Rotary Club, yes, that's going on right now. The Oktoberfest with the Devon Rotary Milford Oktoberfest, that's happening until 10 o'clock tonight with the Rum Runners. But tomorrow's Oktoberfest is canceled. Got Guess That Riff coming up next.
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1: 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Traffic.
3: 95 still busy in through Long Wharf, Brantford, Guilford. Not too bad. We'll call it a couple extra pockets. Still pretty busy on the Parkway southbound near the Orange Rest. The accident should be gone and busy off the Milford Connector onto the Parkway. Patchy volume through Hamden on the Parkway. Eastbound 84 still jammed. Middlebury into Waterbury. And still have a lot of downtown New Haven streets closed due to the Grand Prix bicycle race today. Popeye's Big Box, just $6. That's two pieces of chicken or three tenders plus two sides and a biscuit. Six little dollars. 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Tom Colangelo, 99.1 PLR Traffic.
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5: This is a great time, man. 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But people are out right now, and they are having fun. It's John Kamal. This is 99.1 PLR. 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
1: The weather's turning, but concert season's still going strong. 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
1: 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Now, if you don't win the tickets today, Chaz and AJ next week, all next week, during their show, they'll also have tickets to see that incredible band Foghat. That was also a part of their toy drive. And they're the greatest bunch of guys. And the music, well, you know. And going to Toad's Place? Come on, man. That's a home run. So anyway, we're going to play Guess That Riff. I'm going to play a riff of a song. What you got to do is give me the correct title of the song. All right, call the number 9203-882-9757. That's WPLR. That can correctly guess this riff. We'll win a pair of tickets. And here it comes. I think I just played that song a little while ago, too. Call it 9882-WPLR. Guess that riff for Foghat tickets. As we get to this guy, this is George Thorogood. 99.1 PLR.

0: 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I'm dead.
1: The choruses you still shout along to. 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

0: are caller number 9. Who's this?
1: Hi, this is Diego.
0: Diego, where are you calling from, Diego?
1: I'm from Norwalk.
0: All right, buddy. Well, let's play Guess That Riff, see if we can get you some tickets to see Foghat. Here it comes. All right, Diego, my friend, Guess That Riff.
1: Is that Man in the Box?
0: It sure is. And you got tickets to head up to New Haven to see Foghat at Toad's Place. Have you ever been up to Toad's?
1: No, I was thinking about it, so this is perfect.
0: Oh, yeah, you know what? It's a legendary nightclub like you've never seen, I'm telling you. It's just an incredible place to see a show, and Foghat is a perfect band to be playing there.
1: Thank you so much, man. Appreciate it.
0: All right, buddy. Well, hang on a second. I'll tell you how to get the tickets.
1: Thanks.
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3: 95, still a little bit of company getting down into West Haven out of Long Wharf. Brantford, Guilford looks good. 91's not too bad up into Wallingford. Parkway, quick tap by the tunnel. Route 8, for the most part, okay. Still busy on the Milford Connector. And a lot of downtown New Haven streets still closed due to the Grand Prix bicycle race. 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
4: 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I've been here since 4, and I've been looking at everything that this place has to offer. 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And this is happening all weekend long. So if you didn't get a chance to come out today, come out. 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I'm John Kamal, 99.1 PLR.
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0: have to fear.
1: Yeah, coming off the debut album, Vivid, Cult of Personality. Great bunch of guys there, too, talking about Living Color, setting up some dates for next year. No dates in our area yet, but they're just starting to put that together. This much I can tell you, Britt Floyd making the return to the Oakdale Theater on March 6th. They're going to do the album Animals as we get to the album The Wall. And this one, 99.1 PLR with Pink Floyd.

0: Yeah, coming off the debut album, Days of the New, with Touch, Peel, and Stan. Those guys parted ways back in 2014. And then they started the band Tantric, which is a great band there, too. Mike Lapicino on the ride home. Yeah, you know, the calm before the storm. Rain's coming in tonight. It's going to be a real rainy weekend, Saturday and Sunday. Don't let that stop you. I mean, of course, be careful, because a lot of these events are indoors, like at the Durham Fair all weekend. There's a ton of stuff indoors. We'll be there Saturday, tomorrow, and Sunday. I'll be there tomorrow. AJ on Sunday. And don't forget about the in-water boat show. You don't cancel a boat show because of rain, because, well, obvious reasons. And that's always a great thing to go to. Keep us tuned in, though, because all weekend long, we'll give you updates, weather updates, and cancellations, if any.
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3: 95, just a little bit of company out of Long Wharf into West Haven. Branford, Guilford looking good. 91's not too bad up to Wallingford. Parkway's easing out through Hamden. Still busy on the Milford Connector. And eastbound 84 still delays Middlebury into Waterbury. The crispy chicken crunch wrap slider is back at Taco Bell, this time with Hidden Valley Ranch Diablo sauce inside at participating Taco Bell restaurants for a limited time plus applicable tax. 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
4: 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Our buddy Johnny Kamal was down there for the afternoon. 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And why not? 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Rain or shine tomorrow. 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

Yeah, really a breakthrough album for those guys. The band The Offspring from the album Smash and Gotta Get Away. Second album from Black Sabbath. We'll play the title cut for you right now. To me, my favorite Black Sabbath album of all time, with the title cut too, Paranoid. 99.1 PLR.

Yeah, that's a wrap for me with the music from Foreigner. Foreigner on their farewell tour that's been going on for years now and going well into next year. They got dates up until October of 2027. Foreigner there at 99.1 PLR. Before I go, a reminder to you, Awesome Autumn is back, and we're going to be at a couple of big events going on today, tomorrow, and Sunday. We're going to be at the Durham Fair. I'll be there tomorrow from 3 to 5. AG is going to be there on Sunday. Don't forget, Rockin' the Hook at Heritage Park in Sandy Hook. You can see Chaz. It's an all-day event, but he'll be broadcasting live from 2 to 4 p.m. Again, we got some inclement weather, to say the least, happening this weekend. So keep us tuned in for the latest weather information and any sorts of cancellations. Whatever you do, if you're going out, just be real careful. Hope to see you at a couple of these events. If not, we'll see you back here Monday at 1 o'clock. Until then, have a great, safe weekend, and thanks for listening.

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Well, the Nor'easter is on the way. Are you ready? 99.1 PLR, it's Alan Lamberti, as we'll keep you informed throughout the storm all day tomorrow and Sunday. But you can prepare for it right now. Look outside. Any loose outdoor furniture that needs to be tied down or just brought in the house? Any loose tree trims and branches that you can remove to limit damage when that wind really kicks up? And make sure you charge your phone tonight.

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1: Hey, Bill, don't stuff me this week.
0: Or even your brother-in-law's underground bunker.
1: Look at all these beans. How long are you going to be down here?
0: So instead, tell your smart speaker to play PLR. It's as simple as that.
1: You shouted.
0: It works. 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

We are 35 years and one day into the anniversary of Nirvana's Nevermind album. The album that ushered in grunge, basically sort of killed hair metal in its tracks, and revolutionized the world. So we're going to be celebrating it on Sunday. So as you enjoy the storm, you can also enjoy the album during Playlist Junkie at 8 p.m. front to back on 99.1 PLR.

0: 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It's Alan Lamberti, and a bunch have already sold out, but there's a few that are going fast and will be gone certainly by the end of the weekend. 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

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Also, make sure you got gas